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It's Bo today. One of the best things you can do for Mum on Mother's Day is give her a great big hug. 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

0: Wave 96.5, wrapping up 20 back-to-back. It is Beau today. Coming up, we've got the new one from Ella Langley. Now, this is smashing records. Previously, the longest-sitting number one on the country pop charts was 1,000 Hours, Dan and Shay and Justin Bieber. Ella Langley has just popped that one off the top. It is on the way, but next, Bruno Mars, Wave 96.5.
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2: 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Just when I

0: Wave 96.5, Post Malone Circles. It is Beau today. Hey, jump online, sign up for Around the World in 15K, and you and a friend could be spending all that money and time going all around the world. It is thanks to Busy Goddess Marketing. Get your new business standing out with packages from just $900. Whatever you want to do. My dad likes road trips, so I tried this out.
1: What do you reckon about this for a road trip, Bert?
0: So it's going to start in Orkney. It's got a place called Twat. It's going to meander down past a place in the UK called Cockbridge. We'll hit Dick Place, swing across to Cockmouth, Cock Alley, then Fing. There'll be a lingering pause in London, Ass Hill, and finally wind up right down the bottom of the UK in Shitton. How does that strike you?
2: Sounds like a porn trip, mate.
0: You've also really insulted the proud people of Shitton. 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
2: 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Quantity of fertiliser nowadays is probably worth a lot now.
0: All of that, but I didn't hear or know. You can do what you want with it. Next up, it's Sabrina Carpenter, Wave 96.5.
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0: 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We're coming up to 11 o'clock. 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
10: Sunny today, top of 23, Dave Clark with the 11 o'clock update. Royal College of General Practitioners is urging the federal government to prioritise childhood health in next week's budget. Wants to see every child have access to a comprehensive Medicare-funded health assessment in the first 2,000 days of their lives. RACGP President Dr. Michael Wright says the first 5 years of life are critical in a child's development.
11: And what we're calling for is for all kids to have access to an annual health assessment, so a comprehensive health check where they can be checked up for their health promotion, their prevention needs, their developmental needs, and really make sure that they get the best start to life.
10: There appears to be more pain on the way for Illawarra mortgage holders. A third consecutive rate hike expected today, taking the official cash rate to 4.35%. Canstar Sally Tindall says while it will lift monthly mortgage repayments, it'll also make it tougher for would-be homeowners.
12: The maximum amount someone can borrow from the bank gets a haircut. So for someone earning the average wage, buying as an individual, you know, a rate hike today would translate into about $12,000 off their maximum borrowing capacity.
10: Telstra customers across the Wollongong area are set for faster downloads and smoother streaming with works planned to a mobile base station. Works planned to begin on May 18 with the site needed to be switched off for up to 10 hours on a number of days till May 26. The telco confirming plans to upgrade the mobile base station that services parts of the city to bring better 4 and 5G services. It's been confirmed four Aussies are stranded on board a European cruise ship that's been struck by a fatal outbreak of hantavirus. The HV Hondius is currently anchored off South Africa and is being refused permission to dock. Three passengers have died and at least three others have been diagnosed with illness. Also today, Geelong's Viva fuel refinery will remain at reduced capacity until at least the middle of June following last month's big fire. And two Marine Rescue New South Wales volunteers are among three people who've died in a bogging accident off the northern New South Wales coast.
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10: The New South Wales Country Rugby Championships in Tamworth on May 15 to 17, and Illawarra Rugby has selected its men's squad. Players including Ryan Schopp from Shamrocks, Jack Hobbs from Vikings and Reuben Thomas from Kiama are in the squad, which is set to be trimmed ahead of the championships. Coaches and staff have been selected as well. No major changes have been flagged for the Titans despite their disappointing loss to the Raiders. However, there is speculation coach Josh Hannay may look to drop some players to make a statement to his underperforming team. Comes ahead of their clash against the Chooks in Gosford on Friday night. And Man City's EPL title hopes have been dealt a blow, drawing 3-3 with Everton this morning. They're now 5 points behind ladder leaders Arsenal with just one game in hand. Earlier, Chelsea lost its sixth game in a row, going down to Nottingham 3-1 to all but end their hopes of making the Champions League. We'll check Wave 96.5 weather next.
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10: Sunny, top of 23 today. Partly cloudy Wednesday, a little cooler down to 21 and then cooling down once again Thursday. Windy, partly cloudy and 19. Right now it's 20 in Ferry Meadow on Wave 96.5.
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Thank you to Lisa and the crew at Berkeley Cakes and Pies for listening to Wave 96.5. It's Dino. I ducked in there yesterday afternoon. I had a craving for the Berkeley Cakes and Pies iced Vovos. These things are like a doorstop. My morning tea is sorted as we play the Illawarra's best music. 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
2: 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Tegan Watson, you've done an exceptional job. 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

0: she loves me. Wave 96.5, morning, it's Dino. We're doing the Illawarra's best music while you work. The Illawarra Careers Expo is on today at the Illawarra Sports Stadium in Berkeley. Thousands of high school students checking it out this morning. And then after lunch from 2:30, it goes open to members of the public. So if you're thinking of changing careers, if you want careers advice and guidance, this is the place to get to. There's even the opportunity to pick up a job there today. 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That's 2:30 this afternoon for the general public at the Illawarra Sports Stadium at Berkeley. This guy's first career was as a barista. Then he went on to become a model for Vogue magazine. 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
4: Hey there, Saskia Channing here with your midday news briefing. More pain on the way for mortgage holders. The Reserve Bank tipped to hand down a third consecutive rate hike this afternoon, taking the official cash rate to 4.35%. Canstar's Sally Tindall says while it'll lift monthly mortgage repayments, it'll also make it harder for would-be homeowners.
5: The maximum amount someone can borrow from the bank gets a haircut. So for someone earning the average wage, buying as an individual, you know, a rate hike today would translate into about $12,000 off their maximum borrowing capacity.
4: New laws are due to be introduced to State Parliament today, aimed at providing better protections for victims of domestic violence. The Public Service Association's welcomed the move. General Secretary Stuart Little says urgent changes needed to better protect victims.
6: At the moment, we've got one service that sits out in Mount Druitt that supports community-based organisations. We think that's not good enough. We need that service replicated right around the state.
4: To some local news now, a woman critically injured at a construction site in Bargo last week has died in hospital. The 28-year-old pedestrian had been airlifted to hospital after being hit by a car on Thursday afternoon. The 55-year-old driver was uninjured in the incident. WorkSafe New South Wales is now investigating. And Winona High School principal Caroline David has been named a winner of the prestigious 2026 Harvard Principal Scholarship. She's just one of four educators nationwide selected to study at Harvard's Graduate School of Education in Massachusetts later this year. Ms. David says the opportunity will allow her to bring world-leading research and ideas back to her school and the Illawarra community.
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4: It's unclear how long Broncos star Dean Mariner will be off for as he recovers from a nasty cork that could have cost him his leg. Brisbane say after leaving the field in Saturday's loss to the Roosters, the centre needed limb-saving surgery for the rare injury. Meanwhile, Parramatta's Josh Addo-Carr says he'd love a call-up to the New South Wales Origin side should Laurie Daly be after a gun on the wing.
7: Those are the teams that you want to be in. That's the pinnacle. If that opportunity comes up, definitely take it with both hands.
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4: Clear skies across the Illawarra today, chasing top temps of 23 degrees. Partly cloudy tomorrow with a slight chance of a shower, 21 the top. Windy and overcast on Thursday with tops of 18 degrees. Right now it's 21 degrees in Bombo on Wave 96.5.
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0: Not a cloud in the sky across the Illawarra. 23 degrees in Bulambi. You got Wave 96.5, and this is Dino. We can do it with one hand worth of fingers now. Just five sleeps until Mother's Day.
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0: This is Dino. Kelly spoke to Lyndall and Crammy this morning. She would love to be reunited this Mother's Day with a loved one.
3: Yes, I'd love to. My beautiful son, Lockie, who's over in Scotland at the moment, he went over in 2021, went for a bit of a little gap holiday and has never come home.
4: Did he fall in love over there? Why'd he stay?
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3: 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Saw him in 2022 when I went over to see him for his 21st.
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for you, I guess you're getting everything you want. 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
7: Hey there, Saskia Channing here with your 1pm news briefing. The Prime Minister has confirmed the upcoming budget aims to reduce pressure on inflation. Anthony Albanese refusing to rule out new cost of living relief when the budget is handed down next Tuesday. He says it'll be consistent with Labor values.
8: Certainly we're very conscious about putting that downward pressure. We've already had $114 billion of savings in our budgets. There'll be more savings in the budget.
7: Meantime, mortgage holders are bracing for another rate hike today. The Reserve Bank tipped to take the official cash rate to 4.35%, where it sat 16 months ago. The state government is strengthening protections for domestic violence victims. New laws are being introduced in Parliament today to target stalking and the criminal misuse of tracking devices. Premier Chris Minns says it comes off the back of troubling research.
9: That indicates that perpetrators of domestic violence are becoming sophisticated in the use of digital devices to stalk their former partners and control their movements.
7: A tragic update following an incident at a construction site in Bargo last week. Police confirming a 28-year-old woman who'd been hit by a car last Thursday has since died in hospital. WorkSafe New South Wales is investigating the incident. And to help protect fish stocks, the New South Wales government has released thousands of fingerlings into key waterways, including at Shell Harbour. More than 150,000 Mulloway and Dusky Flathead have been stocked across the state, with Australian bass released at Harrison Park Dam.
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7: Former Blues skipper James Tedesco says he'd be keen for an Origin call-up ahead of the series opener in Sydney, although the Roosters veteran says he won't lose sleep if he's not selected.
11: I'm not putting pressure on myself that I need to make this team. The desire and passion to play New South Wales is always going to be there for me, but again, I'm not putting myself under immense pressure that I need to make.
7: And Panthers star Jack Cogger is looking at a week on the sidelines. The utility facing a suspension over a high tackle in the side's win over the Seagulls on Sunday night. He's risking 2 weeks if he unsuccessfully fights the charge.
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7: Clear skies across the Illawarra for your Tuesday, chasing tops of 23 degrees. Partly cloudy tomorrow with a slight chance of a shower in the morning, 21 the top. Windy and overcast on Thursday with tops of 18. Right now it's 22 degrees in Thirroul on Wave 96.5.
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And Dino, 20 years ago this week, One Republic had their first number one hit in New South Wales. 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

0: 96.5, you got Dina. Yep, a sunroof would be perfect today. Not a cloud in the sky. 23 degrees at Berkeley. Location for the Illawarra Careers Expo, which is on today. It's been flooded with high-skill students since nice and early this morning. But after lunch, so at around 2:30 this afternoon, it will reopen for members of the public. Big shout-out to a mate of mine, Rebecca, who's working hard today at the IRT stand. So if you're popping today, make sure you say g'day. Free session this afternoon. If you want career advice, there'll actually be the opportunity to secure some jobs there as well. It's a pretty good day. The Illawarra Careers Expo at the Illawarra Sports Stadium at Berkeley. Open to the public, 2:30 through until 5 o'clock this afternoon. We're playing the Illawarra's best music while you work. Home Wrecker is the latest from Sombo. 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

0: 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Dino, on a bit of a petrol price check for you. I see in some spots in the Illawarra, especially up around Winoona at the moment, $1.68.9 is achievable for unleaded. Then as you get closer to Wollongong City, it's like $1.99. So make sure you shop around. We are hearing that petrol will be on the increase over the next week or so, thanks to the unrest that continues in the Middle East. 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

0: 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Let's hope it stays steady. We don't want a jump. No one wants that. We'll play some Van Halen for you soon. That was a flashback. We'll chuck in some Olivia Dean. Nothing but the Illawarra's best music all day while you work. 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
15: Hey there, Saskia Channing here with your 2pm news briefing. There are warnings of a recession no matter what the Reserve Bank Board decides to do with rates this afternoon. The markets have priced in another 0.25% rise, which would take the cash rate to 4.35%. Market research company Roy Morgan believes Australia will be plunged into a recession, suggesting we might already be in one. The Prime Minister has confirmed he's been in touch with the Indigenous Australians Minister following the death of Kumanjai Little Baby. The five-year-old was found dead after she went missing from an Alice Springs town camp last month. 47-year-old Jefferson Lewis has since been charged with murder. When asked if he'll be visiting the area, Anthony Albanese said sorry business is taking place.
16: I spoke with Mal and Deary McCarthy just yesterday and have been in touch as well with Marion Scrimgeour. I understand sorry business is occurring and I've been respectful of that.
15: The Illawarra's rallied behind a local mum after she suffered a medical emergency during a soccer match just over a week ago. Winoona Sharks player Heba remains in an induced coma with an uncertain future ahead. But the community's turned out in force to support Heba and her family, raising almost 40 grand and counting via GoFundMe in just the past 24 hours. And Winoona High School principal Caroline David is Ivy League bound after winning a 2026 Harvard Principal's Scholarship. She's one of just four educators from across the country to be selected to study at Harvard Graduate School of Education, and says the program will strengthen her work delivering world-class public education here in the Illawarra. 10 local students were also awarded scholarships in last night's ceremony from Coromel East Public, Coromel High, Kira High and Warrawong High Schools.
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15: The Italian Open gets underway today in Rome with a couple of Aussies in action in the first round. Talia Gibson taking to the court tonight, while Daria Kasatkina and Alexei Popperin begin their campaigns tomorrow. And in the NRL, the West Tigers have completed a $10 million spending spree in the space of a week. Jareem Bullers put pen to paper on a four-year contract, which will see him remain at the club until the end of 2030. It comes off the back of the club extending both Terrell and Taylor May on multi-million dollar deals.
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15: Clear skies across the Illawarra today, chasing top temps of 23 degrees. Partly cloudy tomorrow with a slight chance of a shower in the morning, 21 degrees the top. Windy and overcast on Thursday with tops of 18. Right now it's 21 degrees in Taraji on Wave 96.5.
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0: Wave 96.5 and Dino. Sensational afternoon across the Illawarra. 23 degrees, beautiful and sunny. Enjoy it because we've got a couple of showers and 23 to go for tomorrow. Fair bit on around the Illawarra this week. Thursday night, Guy Sebastian's here at the Entertainment Centre. Friday, the amazing Amber Lawrence is at Centro CBD. And then we get a home game with the Dragons coming off the bye. You can catch them this Saturday, 3 o'clock at Wollongong Stadium. 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
0: It's Lady Gaga, hey, Doce, song about the old catwalk. It's called Runway. 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
0: Afternoon, you got Dino. We're talking Around the World flights for two people plus $15,000 spending money so you can plan the absolute trip of a lifetime. We spoke to Tegan of Albion Park Rail earlier. You've done an amazing itinerary.
5: I would love to go to Canada. I would like Italy, Greece, all the beautiful stops. There's just so much to do, and who wouldn't want a free holiday?
0: And you've even mapped out the stopovers.
5: I have, yes. I have done some work into it. I would love the holiday.
0: I bet you've even got a list of duty-free ready as well.
5: I do. Deep down in my notes, I really do.
0: Well, that's a phenomenal trip, and why do you want to win this?
5: Because who wouldn't want a holiday, and it would be lovely to even go on a holiday without kids.
0: I bet you've got the babysitter planned as well. Well, good luck, Tegan. Illawarra, get to it. 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

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Lady Gaga.

0: 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The Reserve Bank have handed down their decision regarding interest rates, and unfortunately, it's not great news for home buyers and homeowners. We'll get you across that decision shortly with Saskia in Wave 96.5 News, Sport and Weather. Then Mick is back.
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7: 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First with the Illawarra's traffic.
8: M1, traveling well between Mount Ousley and Haywards Bay both ways. Oak Flats, but traffic southbound. New Lake, Engines Road, Pioneer Drive. Albion Park, St. Bill, Terry Tongara, all directions. Primary Bypass, Windsor Road, traveling well. And no problems I'm seeing for Bulleye Pass, Princess Highway. 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That's us traffic on Wave 96.5, the Illawarra's best music.
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18: Hey there, Saskia Channing here with you. As expected, the Reserve Bank has increased the cash rate by 25 basis points to 4.35%. It's on the back of inflation rising from 3.7 to 4.6% in March, well outside the RBA's target band. The hike is our third in a row, with economists predicting another hike before September. Police are after a hand tracking down a woman reported missing from Wollongong. Hayley Holland was last seen on Organs Road in Bulleye yesterday wearing a black dress and blue slides. The 23-year-old is known to frequent the Bulleye, Winona, Wollongong and Primby areas. There's a photo of Hayley up on the New South Wales Police Facebook page. Domestic violence laws are set to be tightened across New South Wales, with legislation going before Parliament today. The Public Service Association has welcomed the proposed changes, which would make it a criminal offence to covertly track or monitor someone, or to enlist a third party to do it for them. General Secretary Stuart Little says the current system still isn't good enough.
19: And like we've got in child protection, we've got systems in place, public sector services in child protection. Why on earth don't we have them in domestic violence?
18: And Winona High School Principal Caroline David has been named a winner of the prestigious 2026 Harvard Principal Scholarship. She's one of just four educators nationwide selected to study at Harvard's Graduate School of Education in Massachusetts later this year. Ms. David says the opportunity will allow her to bring world-leading research and ideas back to her school and the Illawarra community.
17: Never seen before low prices on outdoor furniture, barbecues and clearance stock. All must go. Only at Harvey Norman Furniture Warrawong.
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18: Roosters have been left with a selection headache ahead of their Friday clash with the Gold Coast Titans. After suffering a triple blow in their Broncos clash last weekend, the Chooks need to replace Lindsay Collins, Mark Nwanganita-Wase and Angus Crichton, who was spotted at training in a knee brace yesterday. And Panther star Jack Cogger will spend at least a week on the sidelines. He's facing suspension over a high tackle that saw him sin-binned in the side's win over the Seagulls on Sunday night. He's risking two matches if he doesn't take the early guilty plea.
17: Harrigan Ford Yalla, the Illawarra's number one Ford dealer. 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
18: Clear skies across the Illawarra today, chasing top temps of 23 degrees. Partly cloudy tomorrow with a slight chance of a shower in the morning, 21 degrees the top. Windy and overcast on Thursday with tops of 18 degrees. Right now it's 21 degrees in Unanderra on Wave 96.5.
17: Alto Wollongong and now the home of Gilly. Coromel Street, Wollongong. Nick is live across the Illawarra. 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
20: Yes, I am, baby. Hello. How you doing? I missed you. I'm back from my holiday. And by holiday, I mean I did diddly squat. I sat around at home and played video games, but I loved it. But I was so excited to come back to work, and I'm here ready to hang out with you for the rest of the week. Let's rip in. I got a big show and a lot of prizes to give away, including hopefully $1,000 with the Illawarra's Easiest Quiz. And all this week in the lead up to Mother's Day, we're giving away a Dyson supersonic hairdryer. It's valued at $749. It's all thanks to Domain in Warrawong. To be in the running to win that right before Mother's Day, you got to call up, get involved in the show. It's very simple, 4275-1965. And why not put some people into the draw right now? All you got to do is just tell me what you love about your mum. 4275-1965. You got Mick. I'm back. Oh, I missed you. How good. 4275-1965 on Wave 96.5.

0: Eagles, you get what you give on Wave 96.5. It's Mick driving you home, playing the Illawarra's best music when across to Liv, one of the Wave 96.5 roadrunners. She's out and about giving away goodies. Where is she? We'll find out very shortly. Right now, as the new radicals say, you get what you give, and all this week I'm giving you the chance to win your mum a brand new Dyson hairdryer, all thanks to Domain. To be in the running, you just got to call up, get involved in the show.
1: If your mother knew all of the things that we do.
0: Go to Tamara from Calderwood first. How are you, Tamara?
2: I'm good, thank you.
0: It's good. Mother's Day coming up this weekend. Got any exciting plans?
2: Mum's going to come over for dinner. We're going to do a baked dinner for her so she doesn't have to cook.
0: Lovely. I really like that. Now, this Dyson hairdryer that we've got right before Mother's Day, if you were to win it, is it going to go to you or are you going to gift it to your mum?
2: I'd probably give it to mum, actually.
0: Oh, lovely.
2: It'd be a nice present.
0: It would be. Tamara, what do you love most about your mum?
2: Honestly, she is the nicest person I have ever met. She has this little secret trait that if someone's ever nasty or saying something mean or whatever, she will kill them with kindness, literally. Like, she goes out of her way to make them feel like she's just unbearably nice. Where they're like, they might say something nasty and she goes over and acts like they're her absolute best friend. Like, she's just beyond nice.
0: Wow.
2: And she's like genuine about it too, because she's just a nice person.
0: A literal smiling assassin.
2: Yep.
0: Well, Tamara, you are in the running for that hairdryer. Good luck.
2: Yay, thank you.
0: We'll throw one more name in the draw. We're going to Calderwood. We've got young Scarlett, I believe. How are you, Scarlett?
3: Good.
0: Yeah, how old are you, Scarlett?
3: Six.
0: You're six? Wow. Did you have school today?
3: Yeah.
0: How was it?
3: Good.
0: Yeah. Do you want to win your mummy a brand new hairdryer?
3: Yeah.
0: What do you love most about your mum, Scarlett?
3: When she kisses me and cuddles me.
0: Oh, geez, Scarlett, you've melted my heart so much. I have put you in the running. Hopefully we can win it for your mum, okay?
3: Thank you.
0: That's okay. Do you have any other presents for her before Mother's Day?
3: Yeah.
0: Yeah? All right. I'm guessing big kisses and big cuddles back.
3: Yeah.
0: Yeah, nice. Thanks for calling.
3: Bye.
0: It's all thanks to Domain. You can discover gift ideas mum will love this Mother's Day, like the supersonic Dyson hairdryer from Domain Electrical in Warrawong. It's valued at $749. You could win it right before Mother's Day this weekend. All you got to do, call up, get involved in the show. Simple as that. 4275-1965. That is the number. You'll need it for the rest of the afternoon while I drive you home right here on Wave 96.5.
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19: 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This is Liv coming to you from the Illawarra Careers Expo at Berkeley Sports Stadium on Wave 96.5.

I'm Mick driving you home, playing the Illawarra's best music. It is good to be back. Today's a very big day, of course, the Met Gala on. I'm going to highlight a couple of the looks for you. Don't know why, we're an audio medium. You can't see them, but they're not the only ones sporting new looks. So is your boy. After a week, relaxing, refreshing, I've done something different. Although I don't think anyone at work has noticed. I'll explain more next, because right now... 2026 Illawarra Careers Expo is on right now at the Illawarra Sports Stadium in Berkeley. We just heard from Liv from the Wave 96.5 Roadrunners. They're there right now, not only learning as much as they can, but also giving away a ton of freebies. Thousands of students are walking through the doors for free information and advice as we speak from a heap of exhibitors to help develop their career. If you want to get into the likes of childcare... The 2026 Illawarra Careers Expo.

0: from Big Fat Smile are there sharing their knowledge. The University of Wollongong, Western Sydney University too. If you want to become an engineer, Engineers Australia has a little stall, popped up. Careforce as well. They're in the aged care sector. You've got the likes of EFEX too. They're all about smarter tech for ambitious businesses. Look at that tagline. Love that. It's on right now, the Illawarra's Career Expo. The free session, it's open to the public this afternoon, right now until 5pm. Wave 96.5 are proud supporters of the Illawarra Careers Expo. So get out right now, all right? 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
1: 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First with the Illawarra's traffic.
2: M1, Chumley Wall, both ways between Havens Bay and Mount Ousley. 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King Street, North Cliff Drive. 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

0: 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You got Mick driving you home. Hello. All thanks to Alto Group. Alto Wollongong, now the home of Gilly, Coromel Street in Wollongong. We're going to check in with Saskia next. Get all your latest in the world of news, weather and sport. But right now, I'm here to give you the latest in fashion, darling. Yep, today, fashion's day of days. Or night of nights. Depends where you're listening to this from. Probably in the Illawarra. There's no way no one's streaming this from New York. Doesn't matter. I'm talking about the Met Gala, and as always, a lot of heads have been turned. I think today's theme was art or fashion in art or art and fashion, one of the two. I know my partner Amber was very excited for it. It's her favourite day on the calendar. Move over Christmas, Easter, forget about ya. It's all about the Met Gala. And there are a lot of looks and a lot of turning points today. Now, I'm not going to sit here and explain every single outfit because there is a lot and that wouldn't do you any good because this is an audio medium and let's be, the Met Gala is just all visual. So when you get a sec, Google them. The big talking points though, obviously Heidi Klum, who we all know from her Halloween parties and she really goes all out. She's been a worm one year. I think she got confused different times of the year because she's come as a statue. Oh, it looks cool, but a little bit freaky. I don't like it. Kim Kardashian, along with the Jenner sisters, they have gone for very pointy breastplates, I guess you could say. They're not frayed the nipple, but it's like a dress on top that has fake nipples, I guess we could say. Beyonce was there. We had a lot of Aussie representation. I mean, Nicole Kidman, Margot Robbie, Troye Sivan, Anne Hathaway and Stanley Tucci were there as well, of course, repping from Devil Wears Prada 2. There are a lot of different fits. I don't know much about fashion, so I can't really comment too much apart from what Troye Sivan wear, which is just like something you'd wear just to go down to the servo, or what Heidi Klum wore, which again, statue. But they're not the only ones showing a very different physique and a different style today. So is your boy, Mick. Hello. Yes. I thought after my week off, I wanted to come back and shock everyone and have something completely different about me. And for the first time in my life, I have been able to sculpt my facial hair. I know! Probably didn't even realise it can grow any, but I can. And I have shaped it into, I don't know if they're in, but it's the best I could do, a goatee. Okay? My brother has one. Friend of the show, Matt Mims, who plays for the Illawarra Hawks. NBL One side, he has one as well. I thought, you know what? I'm going to shave it today. I'm going to come in and everyone's going to be like, Mick, wow, look at you. I walk into work. Absolutely nothing. No one says diddly. Hey, Mick, it's good to have you back. Yeah, is it? Is it? Look at my face. Nothing. No one said anything. So I think what I'm going to do tomorrow is I'm going to come into work with ice cream cones underneath my shirt. I'm going to pretend to have pointy boobs just like Kim Kardashian. And then everyone's going to go, oh, my gosh, Mick, your goatee.
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9: Wave 96.5. First with the Illawarra's traffic.
10: M1 now busy out of West Wollongong. Down through Fig Tree. Picks up at sides again. Unanderra into Berkeley Pass. North Creek Drive. And a steady run down towards Haywards Bay. Busy Oak Flats. Southbound. New Lake Entrance Road. Pioneer Drive. And busy for Albion Park. All directions. Terry Tongara. Jackpot wins at start with as little as $2 with a massive $40 million jackpot on the line every 3 minutes. Why wait? Download the Kinego app and start playing for your chance to win big. That's last traffic on Wave 96.5, the Illawarra's best music.
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11: Hey there, Saskia Channing here with you. The Treasurer admits today's rate hike isn't the news households wanted to hear, but is pointing the finger at the war in the Middle East. The RBA has increased the cash rate by another 25 basis points to 4.35%, blaming high inflation. Jim Chalmers says while it was expected, it doesn't make it any easier.
12: We know that Australians are paying a hefty price for this war in the Middle East. We know that this inflation is a substantial challenge and we will help to address it in the budget. And we know that today's decision makes things more difficult for a lot of people.
11: Meantime, the Prime Minister is remaining tight-lipped on the possibility of earned income offsets in next week's federal budget. News Corp reports offsets of $200 to $300 are being considered for all workers, but Anthony Albanese says there's been a whole lot of talk.
13: Voters can expect that there'll be a budget that's consistent with Labor values, and I've said consistently that the two themes that characterise my government are no one left behind and no one held back.
11: To some local news now, concerns are growing for a woman reported missing from Bulleye. Hayley Holland was last seen yesterday on Organs Road wearing a black dress and blue slides. There's a photo of the 23-year-old up on the New South Wales Police Facebook page. Anyone with information on Hayley's whereabouts is urged to get in touch with police or Crime Stoppers. And an outpouring of support from across the Illawarra for a local mum after suffering a medical emergency on the soccer pitch. Heber collapsed while playing for the Winoona Sharks just over a week ago and remains in a medically induced coma. A GoFundMe launched to support Heber's family has already raised almost 40 grand of its 60 grand goal. It only went live yesterday.
0: Never seen before low prices on outdoor furniture, barbecues and clearance stock. All must go. 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
11: Pressure is mounting on Manly to sign Kieran Foran as their full-time coach after his impressive performance since replacing Anthony Seibold. Former NRL star Brayton Astor telling NRL 360 he thinks it's a formality.
14: He's in one out, one back with this job and the players want him and he wants it. They can delay it longer, but I just can't see it falling any other way. I mean, he'd have to have a disaster over the next 2 months.
11: And in tennis, the Italian Open gets underway today in Rome with a couple of Aussies in action in the first round. Talia Gibson takes to the court tonight, while Daria Kasatkina and Alexei Popperin begin their campaigns tomorrow.
0: 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Weather.
11: Remaining fine into the evening with an overnight low of 14 degrees. Partly cloudy tomorrow with a slight chance of a shower, 21 degrees the top. Windy and overcast on Thursday with tops of 18. Right now it's 21 degrees in Gerringong on Wave 96.5.
0: Alto Wollongong and now the home of Gilly. Coromel Street, Wollongong.
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15: Thank you, Saskia. Hello. Yes, it is Mick here to drive you home. Quickly, all of Wave 96.5 are sending thoughts and a whole lot of love to Heber, as we just heard in Saskia's news there, and her family, who did sadly collapse while playing soccer here in the Illawarra a week ago. 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Coming up, the quote-unquote happiest place in the country to live in has been revealed. Is it here in the Illawarra? I got your dates very shortly. Going to be a whole lot happier for you if you win $1,000, though, that's for sure. And you can win it right now. 4275-1965. It's the Illawarra's easiest quiz. Amy didn't give it away on my week off. I really want to give it away. 4275-1965. If you can answer 10 easy quiz questions for me in 30 seconds, that grand is yours. It's the Illawarra's easiest quiz, and we play next on Wave 96.5. I said it.

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0: We're going to Fig Tree. We got Charlotte on the phone. How are you, Charlotte?
6: I'm good. How are you?
0: That is good. I'm doing well. 1,000 bucks. You want it?
6: I definitely do. It was just my birthday and I really need it.
0: Oh, no way. No one decided to give you 1,000 bucks for your birthday?
6: No. I got a Oura ring, which was nearly 1,000 bucks.
0: Oh, wait. Is that one that tells you, like, tracks your fitness and your sleep and everything?
6: Yeah, and I'm not fit, it turns out.
0: Wow. Wow. What a birthday present to get from your friends and family. Bit of self-doubt, hey?
6: I know. Thanks, Mum.
0: No, well, Charlotte, I believe in you, okay? And I reckon if you can answer 10 easy quiz questions for me in 30 seconds, I'll give you 1,000 bucks. How does that sound?
6: Sounds excellent. Please.
0: All right. I got 30 seconds on the clock. BYD Wollongong will foot the bill if you can score it. Are you ready to go?
6: Ready to go.
0: Okay. How are you?
6: Good.
0: How many eyes do you have?
6: Two.
0: Which Aussie state starts with the letter Q?
6: Queensland.
0: What is 6 times 3?
6: 18.
0: What major fashion gala was today?
6: Met Gala.
0: Name any Taylor Swift song.
6: Fearless.
0: Do you own an e-bike?
6: No.
0: What is the fastest animal in Africa?
6: Cheetah.
0: The Wollongong Wolves play which sport?
6: Soccer.
0: Which actor played the main character in The Bourne Identity?
6: Matt Damon.
0: Charlotte.
6: Yes?
0: I'm going to have to go to an action replay.
6: Okay.
0: Because you got all the answers right. I just need to see whether or not you got that last answer right before the timer went off.
6: It was my name. Please, I need it so much.
0: Which actor played the main character in The Bourne Identity?
6: Matt Damon.
0: Oh, what do you think? Okay, we'll again. Which actor played the main character in The Bourne Identity?
6: Matt Damon. Matt Damon. Matt Damon.
0: Charlotte from Fig Tree.
6: Hi. Yeah?
0: We've gone to an action replay.
6: Uh-huh.
0: You have gotten all 10 questions correct.
6: Yep.
0: And you've won 1,000 bucks!
6: Thank you so much.
0: You don't have to thank me at all. It's all you. Well done.
6: Thank you.
0: It's okay, Charlotte. Honestly, it is more than okay. How are you feeling?
6: Oh, I feel sick. Thank you. I'm shaking.
0: Good sick, I hope. Good sick.
6: Yeah, good sick. I really, really thank you.
0: How's the 1,000 bucks going to help you out right now?
6: I have a vet bill for my baby cat, and I've been trying to pay it, so that will pay that all off and make me a lot less worried. Thank you.
0: I'm good. And is your cat okay?
6: He keeps eating hair elastics.
0: Jeez, come on.
6: He's so stupid.
0: I know. Well, I'm glad we can take care of that cat bill for you, that vet bill, I should say. Well done. Thank you. I knew I believed in you, and see this
6: as a belated
0: birthday present from us here at Wave 96.5. Well done.
6: Thank you, Mick. Love you. Thank you.
0: Love you too. 1,000 bucks out the door, just like that. All thanks to BYD Wollongong. Discover electric driving with BYD Wollongong today. Man, we even had to slow it down. Gosh, you don't get that in the big leagues, do you? Can we go back to back? Hopefully. It's up to you. It's the Illawarra's easiest quiz. Back this time tomorrow, right here on Wave 96.5. 1,000 bucks could be yours.
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0: with Mick driving you home, playing Illawarra's best music, all thanks to the Alto Group, Alto Wollongong, and now the home of Gilly Coromel Street in Wollongong. Gonna get happy? Well, you can at one place in Australia. No, at many places, but iSelect have done a study finding the most livable places in Australia, the most happiest where people are. They've taken in a bunch of different factors, including employment, housing affordability, economic security, health, safety, environment, social cohesion, blah, blah, blah. All right, I'm not going to bore you with all that corporate mumbo jumbo. I'll just tell you the answer, and I can proudly say that the winner... Oh, I... Lol. Definitely thought that was a drum roll. Doesn't matter. The winner is not the Illawarra. No. Sutherland. Sutherland came out on top. The Shire, just up the road from the Illawarra. The reason being they have low unemployment, a strong community feeling, and easy access to the coast and green areas. Okay. It's not about where residents are living expensively, it's just where they're living well. The quality of life, hence the happiness. But yeah, Sutherland coming out number one. The Illawarra, in terms of New South Wales, top 10. Yeah. Normally when you say top 10, it's because you've come 10th. Yeah, the Illawarra behind Tweed Heads and a bunch of Sydney areas. Southern Highlands and Shoalhaven beat us out too. I came in 6th. Good on ya. In terms of the entire country, the Illawarra, happiness levels, only 35. Ooh, that's a big punch to the heart. I don't agree with it, though. We're a very happy region. We deserve to be in the top 10 for the country. Heck, if Sutherland did number one because of low unemployment, a strong community feeling, and easy access to the coast and green areas, we have one of them. Come on. 4275195. Screw iSelect. Let's celebrate happiness in the Illawarra. What is the happiest suburb here in the Illawarra? 4275-1965. Maybe put up the suburb you live in, the suburb you work. I love Shell Harbour. It's very happy. The main reason I love it is because I'm always greeted with a friendly star, a smile at Stockland Shell Harbour, and I'm always greeted by that massive sign of Lindell and Crammy going up those escalators. Jeez, they couldn't get bigger if they tried. 4275-1965. What do you think is the happiest suburb in the Illawarra? Call up, get involved in the show. You go in the running to win that Dyson supersonic hairdryer that we're giving away before Mother's Day. All thanks to Domain. Discover gift ideas Mum will love this Mother's Day, like the supersonic Dyson hairdryer from Domain Electrical in Warrawong. You want to be in the running for that? Call up right now, 4275-1965, and tell me, what do you think the happiest suburb in the Illawarra is?
1: 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Wave 96.5. First with the Illawarra's traffic.
2: M1's still busy southbound West Wollongong. Grenville down towards Figtree picks up at Unanderra Berkeley heavy southbound. Getting busy for the Princes Highway through Figtree at the Avenue both ways. And looking at the Princes Highway Bulleye Pass, steady run both ways. Princes Highway Coromel busy at Railway Street. 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

0: 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It's Mick driving you home. We're going to check in with Saskia next. Get all the latest news, sport and weather. Of course, the RBA, the big news. Oh, if you haven't heard it, I don't want to take it away from Saskia. She'll fill you in more next. But right now, we're feeling happy. Forget about interest rates. Forget about money. We're talking smiles, okay? After iSelect have revealed the best places to live in Australia, the happiest places, it's kind of coming down to Sutherland Shire up in Sydney, just up the road from us, came in at number one. The Illawarra, down to number 35, which I don't agree with. So I want to know, where are we going for the happiest suburb here in the Illawarra? Submit your entries now, 4275 1965. It's not a competition, but it may as well be. Katarina from Flinders has given us a call. Katarina, how are you?
1: Good, how are you?
0: That is good, I'm doing well. I want to have a smile on my dial. So where in the Illawarra am I heading? What's the happiest suburb here?
1: To Flinders. I'm going to say it's my hometown. Everyone's so nice where I live, and yeah. Mr. Whippy frequents our house, like in our street, quite often actually. So it's a nice little neighbourhood.
0: You know what they say, money can't buy you happiness, but it can buy you a Mr. Whippy.
1: Yes, it can.
0: Yeah, that's good. What? Okay, Katarina, what are you going? Are you just plain soft serve? Are you getting chocolate with nuts, chocolate with sprinkles?
1: Chocolate with nuts.
0: Yeah, good.
1: My kids will have everything.
0: Yeah. Yeah, they look at the most expensive one. They'll go, Mummy, I'll have one of them. You're like, yeah, of course you will.
1: Pretty much.
0: Yeah. Flinders, happiest suburb in the Illawarra in the eyes of Katarina, mainly because Mr. Whippy goes there.
1: That's right.
0: Let's go to Taylor from Albion Park. How are you, Taylor?
2: Good, thanks. How are you?
0: It's good. I'm doing well. Are you heading home from the day?
2: No, we're heading to soccer practice, actually.
0: Right. Okay. And then you're heading home?
2: Yes, correct. I'm finally.
0: I can hear it in your voice. I'm just wondering, home is in the happiest suburb in the Illawarra in your eyes, Albion Park?
2: Absolutely. It's God's country.
0: And why is it, Taylor?
2: Oh, I'm just driving home. You can see the sun setting over the mountains. Like, it's just such a nice place to live.
0: A beautiful, picturesque drive home, hey?
2: Yeah, exactly.
0: Yeah, which you'll get to enjoy after the detour to soccer practice.
2: That's exactly right.
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13: Wave 96.5. First with the Illawarra's traffic.
14: M1 busy southbound. Out of Fig Tree, Unanzara Berkeley towards North Cliff Drive. It picks up. Northbound very heavy for the M1 approaching the avenue. Up from Unanzara, the avenue busy westbound onto Princess Highway. Warrawong still seeing King Street, North Cliff Drive busy all directions. 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
16: Hey there, Saskia Channing here with your 5pm news briefing. The boss of the Reserve Bank has defended today's decision to hike interest rates for a third month in a row. The RBA increasing the cash rate by 25 basis points to 4.35%, blaming high inflation. Governor Michelle Bullock says inflation would only get worse if they didn't act.
17: If left unchecked, higher costs get embedded into price and wage setting decisions. These second round effects could lead to even higher and persistent inflation, and if so, would require even more tightening in monetary policy to get inflation under control.
16: Police are after a hand tracking down a woman reported missing from Wollongong. Hayley Holland was last seen on Organs Road in Bulleye yesterday, wearing a black dress and blue slides. The 23-year-old is known to frequent the Bulleye, Winona, Wollongong and Primby areas. Get in touch with police or Crime Stoppers with any information on her whereabouts. A man's made it to hospital after a tricky multi-agency rescue operation at Bulambi earlier today. The man in his 50s falling almost 4 metres from a viewing platform onto concrete, becoming wedged between some boulders. He's reportedly been treated for head injuries and a broken arm and is in a serious but stable condition. Also making news today, landmark legislation is being introduced to state parliament today aimed at strengthening protections for domestic violence victims. The Public Service Association's Stuart Little says the system should be brought into line with other essential public services.
18: It's absolutely critical that we get frontline services like we've got out at Mount Druitt. I mean, and like we've got in child protection. We've got systems in place, public sector services in child protection. Why on earth don't we have them in domestic violence?
15: Never seen before low prices on outdoor furniture, barbecues and clearance stock. All must go. 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
16: Can the Dragons turn the tables to slay the Knights this weekend? The Red V is back on home turf in Wollongong. They're fresh off a bye round and have two big names set to return from injury. Dylan Egan named to play his first NRL game since tearing his ACL last year, and Clint Gutherson back from a hamstring complaint. Meantime, Cade Reid's back in the number 7 jersey after making a solid debut in the side's last clash.
15: Harrigan Ford Yalla, the Illawarra's number 1 Ford dealer. 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Weather.
16: Remaining fine into the evening, temps dropping to a low of 14 degrees. Partly cloudy tomorrow with a slight chance of a shower in the morning, 21 degrees the top. Windy and overcast on Thursday with tops of 18. Right now it's 20 degrees in Coniston on Wave 96.5.
15: Alto Wollongong and now the home of Gilly. 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
0: Thank you, Saskia. Yes, hello, it is Mick, and geez, how good are the Dragons? What a win on the weekend! Finally, 2 points on the board. It was a tough, close battle, but they finally... It was the bye? Oh. Nah, 2 points is 2 points! Who cares? Can we keep that scoring streak going? I guess we will find out this weekend. They're back in the Illawarra at Wynn Stadium, taking on the Knights. I believe it's on Saturday. Get out, cheer on the lads. They need your support. They need you getting behind them. Speaking of athletes, the Illawarra Hawks NBL One side was in action over the weekend. They got up, and so did I. I got one over one of the Illawarra Hawks. I stole their spotlight. I'm going to explain my story very shortly. Really just rub it in. After I tell you about our competition, it's called Around the World and 15K. Think about the dream holiday you want. You could win it. And we're going to hear from one of our entrants next. What would they spend the $30,000 on? What would you spend it on? Let us know at our website. You could win it, wavefm.com.au. Here's the Screaming Jets. It's Mick driving you home.

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0: 5. You got Mick driving you home, playing the Illawarra's best music. How did I steal the spotlight from your Illawarra Hawks player? I will tell you next, because right now you could be a boy, girl, whatever, of summer, winter, autumn, whenever. All right? Because we're giving away a $30,000 holiday. It's called Around the World and 15K.
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0: 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That's exactly what Ebony from Dapto has done. She's on the line. How are you, Ebony?
3: I'm great. How are you?
0: That's good. I'm doing well. I know you'll just be that little bit better if you are able to nab this amazing prize, right?
3: Oh, definitely.
0: Now, I need to know, what would you do? What is your dream trip, your dream itinerary with 30K?
3: Honestly, I'd love the ability to travel. I've never actually left the country before.
0: What?
3: I'd love to take my kids. Yeah, I'd love to take my kids to Disney World.
0: Yeah.
3: So many things I want to see. I want to see San Fran, Alcatraz Island. And I'd love to see parts of New Jersey as well.
0: Very nice. You know what my favourite part about that, Ebony, is?
3: What?
0: You take the kids to Disney World in Florida, and then that entire time there, you can hang over their heads. Hey, if you don't behave, I'll take you to Alcatraz.
3: That is perfect.
0: So you know they'll be good, but you can still get your trip to Alcatraz.
3: Oh, I know. It'd be amazing.
0: Such a yin and yang. You're like, great, the highs of Mickey Mouse and then the lows of... Well, yeah.
3: Oh, yeah, no, honestly, it would be perfect.
0: Well, what's it about Alcatraz that screams to you?
3: Oh, honestly, the culture and stuff that's been surrounding that, it's held some of, you know, the most well-known prisoners and stuff like that. That's just something I want to see. I've always been into true crime and that kind of thing, okay. So I have to see it.
0: Yeah, no, fair.
3: I just want to see it for myself.
0: Yeah, I love it. Well, I mean, that's what $30,000 can do. It could actually get you your dream holiday.
3: Yes, it could.
0: And the fact that you get to share it with your kids, and then also the big ticket, get out of the country.
3: I know. I would love to see something different. That would be just a dream come true.
0: Jeez, Ebony, I can't believe you've never been on a plane that's gone over. Have you been to Tasmania?
3: No.
0: Oh my gosh, you haven't even crossed an ocean.
3: No, I haven't.
0: Jeez, Ebony, well, fingers crossed, good luck. You are in the running for that around the world and 15K trip.
3: Thank you so much.
0: If Ebony wins, then Flight Centres are going to start calling that the Ebony Special. Disney World, New Jersey and Alcatraz Island all rolled into one package deal. Do you want to win the trip of a lifetime? You could score it around the world and 15K, wavefm.com.au. That is where you go to register right now. 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
2: 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Wave 96.5. First with the Illawarra's traffic.
4: M1 slowing southbound. You have Derek down towards Berkeley. Northbound slows approaching the Avenue Fig Tree. Avenue busy on to Princess Highway. Just seeing Dapto, the highway busy both ways of Bong Bong Road, Primby Bypass, Windang Road, Chapling Well. Behind the airport, very busy Albion Park, Terry Tongara, all directions. Australia's biggest keno jackpot is yours for the taking, with $40 million on the line every 3 minutes. 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
1: Y'all ready for this?
0: Yeah, over the weekend, the Illawarra Hawks, the NBL One side, back at the Snake Pit. They've had many games there over the past couple of weeks. They won't be there until the middle of June. It's a weird fixture, but that's all right because they won. They beat the Centre of Excellence, 107-95. Centre of Excellence, more like Centre of Average, that's for sure. Mason Peatling, Todd Blanchfield, all having great games, including the American import and friend of the show, Matt Mims. He was great. He is a fantastic player. He's a fantastic guy as well. He does coaching. He does social media. The kids absolutely love him. Genuinely, after every single game, he is the player that they all swarm to, wanting him to sign things, get photos, be in his TikToks as well, highlighting the

0: the life of an American hooper, as he says, down under. He's great. Honestly, search him up. Mimsy, Matt Mims on TikTok. He's a great guy. And like I said, friend of the show. So after the game, went down, my partner and I, Amber, went down on the court, spoke to him. I got some videos of him playing, so I was like, I'll share them to you so you can make your TikTok videos. Like, no worries. So we just sat next to the snake pit court, just having a yarn. And then one of the workers walked past. Her name was Kerry. She looked at Matt and said, very good game. And then looked at me and went, aren't you Mick from Wave FM? And I went, yes, yes, I am. It's lovely to meet you. Kerry's like, I spoke to you a couple of weeks ago on the phone. I was like, well, thank you so much for listening. And then she looked at me and was like, would you like some fresh bread rolls? We've got some spare. Would you like to take them home? And I went, yes, I do. Of course I will. I'm not going to say no to free bread. So Kerry came back, gave them to me, and then happy days, I took them home. There was nothing sweeter than in front of Matt Mims, the star of the Illawarra Hawks NBL One side, your boy getting noticed. It was just, oh, so sweet, honestly. And then Matt even looked at Kerry and goes, he's a dear friend of mine. No, get your own coattail to ride on. Thank you very much, Matt. Oh, it felt fantastic. It really did. I don't like to gloat and like bask in this sort of moment because I love meeting you. You know, if you ever see me, please come up. I'd love to have a conversation, okay? But that was just the best one, you know, on his home court to be noticed and to get the bread rolls as well. Oh, it was great. So that's why I'm talking. 4275-1965. When did someone steal the spotlight? From you or from someone else? It could be at any sort of event, maybe like a wedding or a birthday. When was the attention supposed to be on someone else and then it was stolen? 4275-1965. Don't forget, if you call up, get involved in the show, you're in the running for that Dyson Supersonic hairdryer that we're giving away ahead of Mother's Day, all thanks to Domain. You can discover gift ideas mum will love, I should say, this Mother's Day, like the Supersonic Dyson hairdryer from Domain Electrical Warrawong. Call up, get involved, get in the running. 4275-1965. When did someone steal the spotlight?
1: 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Wave 96.5. First with the Illawarra's traffic.
2: M1 still busy. Southbound units are heading down towards Berkeley. And northbound busy units are up towards Victory, approaching the Avenue. Avenue crawling westbound onto the highway. No problems I'm seeing. Full eye pass both ways. Princes Highway, Ferry Meadow, Princes Highway busy southbound, Elliott's Road. 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That's less traffic on Wave 96.5, the Illawarra's best music.
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5: Hi, I'm Rana Hussein. The first ever AFLW preseason draft was held last night. Lily Quigley was picked up by the Gold Coast with the number one pick. In total, 11 players were drafted. In tennis, the Italian Open gets underway today in Rome with a couple of Aussies in action in the first round. Talia Gibson takes to the court tonight while Daria Kasatkina begins her campaign tomorrow. And celebrations continue for Steph Gilmore after her remarkable victory at the Gold Coast Pro Surfing event. The 38-year-old upsetting world number one Luana Silva in yesterday's final.
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1: y'all ready for this?
0: You gotta rang me in, baby. I'm taking your spotlights. I did over the weekend at the Illawarra Hawks NBL 1 game. A friend of the show, Matt Mims, fantastic player, had a great game, and I was recognised right in front of him. And I was even given a packet of bread rolls. They offered it to me rather than Matt. Gosh, it feels good. I will make sure he will never forget that. Yeah, sure, he won the Anzac Day medal, but I got a packet of bread rolls. So I'm talking to Savo. When did someone steal the spotlight from you? Could be at a wedding, could be at a birthday. Could be anything. 4275-1965. Marty from Shell Harbour has called. Marty, when has someone stolen the spotlight off you?
2: The only one I can think of is you.
0: Me?
2: Yeah. You know, because this is my moment in the sun. You know, my 15 seconds of fame.
0: So, Marty, you're saying when did someone steal the spotlight? It's me whenever you call.
2: Exactly. You should be all about, you know, oh, right, I've got knowledge here, I'm going to listen because he knows what he's talking about. No, you just steal the carpet.
0: Okay, Marty, I'm turning my microphone off. The mic is yours.
2: Hello? Where are you? You've turned everything off, Michael.
0: No, we're here. I'm Marty, I'm here. I'm letting you talk.
2: Oh, well, everything went blank then for a second.
0: Yeah, I turned my microphone off so I didn't interrupt you.
2: Oh, okay. All right,
0: here we go. Go.
2: The time of your life is the time of your life. And that's all I've got to say about that.
0: Okay. Oh, Marty, well, I'm glad I gave you the spotlight. You could have said anything in the world, and you said the time of your life is the time of your life.
2: And that's all I've got to say about that.
0: Okay.
2: That's all I've got to say.
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15: Wave 96.5. First with the Illawarra's traffic.
16: M1 still busy northbound, approaching Figtree the Avenue up from Unanderra. Southbound slows Unanderra down towards Berkeley. Dapto the highway, busy both ways of Bong Bong Road. Still busy Albion Park, Terry Tongara all directions. Shell Harbour Road, Shell Harbour busy both ways at Wattle Road. KFC snack hack update. Hash browns are here for a limited time. 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Not everywhere. That's less traffic on Wave 96.5, the Illawarra's best music.
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18: Hi there, Saskia Channing here with your 6pm news briefing. The Reserve Bank has lifted interest rates for the third time this year by 25 basis points, pushing the cash rate to 4.35%. That's the highest it's been since the start of last year. That comes ahead of next week's federal budget, with the Prime Minister saying the conflict in the Middle East is having an impact on the economy here in Australia. Anthony Albanese says the budget will aim to address that.
19: And that is part of the context in which we have been trying to frame a budget with volatility in the global economy, which everyone can see, everyone knows about.
18: The state government is strengthening protections for domestic violence victims. New laws have been introduced in Parliament today to target stalking and the criminal misuse of tracking devices. Premier Chris Minns says it comes off the back of troubling research.
20: That indicates that perpetrators of domestic violence are becoming sophisticated in the use of digital devices to stalk their former partners and control their movements.
18: To local news now, emergency crews were tasked with a complex rescue at Bulambi earlier today after a man fell from a viewing platform. The man in his 50s plunged nearly 4 metres onto concrete and became trapped between rocks. He was treated for head injuries and a broken arm and is now in a serious but stable condition in hospital. The Illawarra's rallied behind a local mum after she suffered a medical emergency during a soccer match just over a week ago. Winoona Sharks player Heba remains in an induced coma with an uncertain future ahead. But the community's turned out in force to help support Heba and her family, raising almost $42,000 and counting via GoFundMe since being launched yesterday. And an e-bike rider's in a stable condition after being hit by a car in Windang. The man copping leg and shoulder injuries after the incident just before midday today.
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18: The Red V returns this weekend, fresh off a bye and hungry for a win. The Dragons playing host to the Knights in Wollongong for grassroots round on Saturday. Two key players will return from injury, with Dylan Egan named for his first NRL appearance since tearing his ACL last year. Clint Gutherson also slots back in after a hamstring issue, while Cade Reid retains the number 7 jersey following a solid debut last start. And Latrell Mitchell has fronted the cameras for the first time in 18 months. The South Star starting the presser saying welcome to Trellavision, ending his self-imposed media ban. His exceptional form this season clearly offering a decent morale boost.
21: I'm just happy to be. 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Yeah, let's keep playing footy and having fun.
17: Harrigan Ford Yalla, the Illawarra's number one Ford dealer. 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
18: Remaining fine into the evening, temps dropping to an overnight low of 14 degrees. Partly cloudy tomorrow with a slight chance of a shower, 21 degrees at the top. Windy and overcast on Thursday with tops of 18. Right now it's 18 degrees in Albion Park on Wave 96.5.
17: Alto Wollongong and now the home of Gilly. Coromel Street, Wollongong.
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0: The time of your life is the time of your life. And that's all I got to say about that. Marty, 2026. Put it up in the lights. Hello, it is Mick here to drive you home. If you don't know what I'm talking about, you missed out. You should have been here before Saskia's news. Coming up, I'm going to show you how to do the Illawarra's easiest quiz. We had a master player today. It all went down to the wire. That, after I tell you how you can be reunited with your mum this Mother's Day. Lyndall and Crammy want to give you that opportunity. I got more details for you next on Wave 96.5. And I got more of the Illawarra's best music. Why don't I tell you what we got coming up? Do you have any new stuff? Yeah, we got new Milky and More Grab, the remix there. New Budra, Gentlemen, great song. We got a classic from the Red Hot Chili Peppers, some Samba after Miley Cyrus. There we go, that's enough talking for now. It's Mick driving you home on Wave 96.5.
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0: Taylor Swift on Wave 96.5, the home to the Illawarra's best music. Hello, you got Mick driving you home. Funnily enough, one of the questions in the quiz today, name any Taylor Swift song. No one said The Fate of Ophelia. And good, because that's a long title to say. That really just chews up the 30 seconds. Charlotte from Fig Tree played today. How did she go? Oh my gosh, it was a nail biter. So if you didn't bite your nails earlier, get ready to, okay? Because right now, I want to talk about this.
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0: Yep, Lindell and Crammy want to give your mum the best Mother's Day gift, and that is you. 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We did it last year. We flew Emma back from New Zealand to be reunited with her mum in Shell Harbour. And this weekend, it could be you seeing your mum. 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That's what Jess from Haywards Bay did. Her mum's up in Tamworth, I should say, and would love to be reunited. And Lindell and Crammy caught up with Jess.
3: Is she originally from the Illawarra here and moved away to Tamworth? Is that the situation?
4: Yeah, she lived in Albion Park.
3: Okay.
5: Oh, and why the move?
3: Country music, probably.
4: No, so they sold their place and my brother lives up there.
3: Okay.
4: So they went and stayed there for a bit and liked it. Yeah, okay. So...
3: Are you feeling like you're not the favourite sibling anymore or child because they've chosen your brother over you? Is that what's happened here?
4: I have four siblings. I'm definitely one of the favourites.
3: Okay.
5: All right. You're up there in the top three at least.
3: You rank somewhere. Yeah. I love that.
5: Now, Jess, it sounds like you've got kids of your own. How hard is it without your mum around?
4: It has been hard. A very big change.
5: Yeah.
4: So not because she was here when I had my daughter.
3: Yeah.
4: And then once I had my son, it was like a week after, and they moved to Tamworth.
3: Okay.
4: So it was a bit of a... Yeah, bit of a change.
3: Okay.
4: Bit of hard.
5: So if we're to reunite you and mum, where's the airport? Is there an airport near Tamworth?
3: I think there's a plane place
5: there? Where would you fly
4: into? I think
5: there's
4: a smaller one. I think they fly into Sydney from Tamworth.
3: Yeah, I think there are like regional express flights and stuff.
4: Yeah.
3: Flights that go out to Tamworth somewhere.
5: Didn't realise they had a little
3: airport. We'll organise a private jet. If you win, that is.
0: Could it be Jess reuniting with her mum or could it be you? 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

0: 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And playing the Illawarra's best music. 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You're going to hear it in minutes' time. Not only do I play said Illawarra's best music, but weekdays after four, I also play this cheeky little game for some cash.
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0: All you got to do is answer 10 easy quiz questions in 30 seconds to win $1,000. Earlier on this afternoon, Charlotte from Fig Tree, she called up ready to play, fresh off her 21st birthday as well. Could she win the money? It went down to the wire. How are you?
6: Good.
0: How many eyes do you have?
6: Two.
0: Which Aussie state starts with the letter Q?
6: Queensland.
0: What is 6 times 3?

0: 18.
1: What major fashion gala was today?
0: Met Gala.
1: Name any Taylor Swift song.
0: Fearless.
1: Do you own an e-bike?
0: No.
1: What is the fastest animal in Africa?
0: Cheetah.
1: The Wollongong Wolves play which sport?
0: Soccer.
1: Which actor played the main character in The Bourne Identity?
0: Matt Damon.
1: Charlotte.
0: Yes?
1: I'm going to have to go to an action replay.
0: Okay.
1: Because you got all the answers right. I just need to see whether or not you got that last answer right before the timer went off.
0: It was so safe. Please, I need it so much.
1: Which actor played the main character in The Bourne Identity?
0: Matt Damon.
1: Oh, jeez, that's close. Can I have a slow-mo version, please?
0: Matt Damon.
1: Charlotte from Fig Tree.
0: Hello. Yeah?
1: You have gotten all 10 questions correct.
0: Yeah.
1: And you've won $1,000!
0: Thank you so much! Thank you. I really thank you.
1: How's $1,000 going to help you out right now?
0: I have a ring vet bill for my baby cat, and I've been trying to pay it, so that will pay that all off and make me a lot less worried. Thank you.
1: I'm good. And is your cat okay?
0: He keeps eating hair elastics.
1: Jeez, come on!
0: So stupid.
1: I'm glad we can take care of that cat bill for you, that vet bill, I should say. I knew I believed in you, and see this as a belated birthday present from us here at Wave 96.5. Well done!
0: Thank you, Mick. Love you. Thank you.
1: $1,000 won with Illawarra's easiest quiz, just like that. All thanks to BYD Wollongong. Discover electric driving with BYD Wollongong today. Can we go back to back? For your sake, I hope we can. The Illawarra's easiest quiz back tomorrow after 4 o'clock. You can answer 10 easy quiz questions in 30 seconds. Just like Charlotte from Fig Tree, a grand is in your hands right here on Wave 96.5.
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Wave 96.5, it is Mick driving you home, playing the Illawarra's best music, all thanks to the Alto Group. 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Check them out, Coromel Street in Wollongong. And that all but wraps up the first show back. How good. Thank you for your company, thank you for your time, and thank you for your love. One Republic does need it, though. So if you've got any spare, please give it to them. You're going to hear their brand new song, along with hits from Bryan Adams, Olivia Dean, Crazy Town. It's all on the way after we wrap the show with this. You know the words.

0: farewell back.
1: Did you know those little individual boxes of Smarties you can buy in a big pack? They actually have fun facts on the back. Yeah, I was eating some today and I realised I haven't read it yet. I thought I'd save it for this moment, you know, so we can learn this one together at the exact same time. So did you know children less than 4 years have limited chewing ability and could choke on small... Hang on. Why would you put that disclaimer right above the fun fact? Take two. It's my first day. Give me a break. Did you know a snail can sleep for 3 years? Yeah. That's all the information it's given me. So that is all the information I will give you. All I hope for is if reincarnation is real, that I do come out as a snail in my next life. Because boy, I need a sleep in. And I've just had a week off. All right, that's the show. I'm back tomorrow from 3 o'clock. Until then, stay safe, stay wonderful. Have a good night. Bye.
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0: 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And always check the weather. 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

the internet sound most of our kids will never have heard. 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

0: Yeah, good friends of mine. Yeah. And the bins just aren't far enough. Like they're not, like, because they can get it out of the bin.
1: It's very intimate knowledge on that subject.
0: They've put it in the bin and it just didn't work. Yeah. So they actually waited for their dog to do a poo and then they put the vape in the poo bag with the dog's poo. Oh,
1: clever.
0: Yeah, because you're not going to vape. You're not going to have a poo vape, are you? Well, you might. So. You might. Desperate times. Annalise, ways you've gone to?
2: Yeah, I bring my chocolates and my desserts into work. And then I take home what I'm allowed for dessert.
0: Why you bring in cakes and stuff?
2: Sometimes, yeah.
0: You're not nice.
2: Yep, no, just...
0: You're just helping yourself.
2: I just take my little slice home and I leave the rest here. And
0: wow.
1: Oh, that's quite clever.
0: That makes so much sense.
1: Yes.
2: Yeah. Offload everything else. And then if there's a little leftover, I get dessert the next night. Otherwise, I'll have probably my mint slices, which I keep in my office drawer.
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0: Make us a trade in the swap meet. In just over 15 minutes' time, we are trading from a book to an engagement ring, book to bling, trading every day on the radio. We've already made one trade. If you want to text us ahead of that, 0429 13 1065. Right now, though, Woods, creative ways, lengths you've gone to ban or hide something from yourself. Well, you'll be a bit vulnerable with this here, guys. Well, you know, Woody can't control himself with his phone, had to buy a brick, an app and a separate physical... Mm-hmm. module that you have to tap your phone on to shut your phone off from you.
1: I almost came into work today with my phone bricked. Like I got halfway to the train station with my, and then you just can't use your phone for the whole day.
0: You know what's really funny is Sam said this to me the other day. She was looking forward to a bit of like designated phone time.
1: She
0: took my daughter to dance classes, which is basically
1: phone time.
0: Max is awful at dancing. So we just sit out the front and we just, you know, get in your phone.
1: You're a
0: horrible dancer. Always going to be bad.
1: Yeah.
0: Anyway, so Sam was like, great, bit of phone time out the front.
1: Yeah.
0: And she messaged me. She's like, I've bricked my phone.
1: Yeah. That does happen.
0: And I'm out here for an hour.
1: Yeah.
0: It's true. But so it's quite fraught with danger. But if I can just circle back onto your addiction problems, because a few of them, you've had issues with other things like this before.
1: Yeah, so I had to ban.

0: need sleep when you have these two. It's Will and Woody keeping you up.
1: Things you think you'd nail but you've never done before. That's me watching the Winter Olympics at the moment, the Winter Games. And every time, I reckon I could do that.
2: Not every event.
1: Not every event.
2: Specifically the luge and the two-man luge.
1: The skeleton.
2: Sorry, it's called a skeleton, isn't it?
1: Yeah, the skeleton. Yeah.
2: And you think skeleton you could curl. You think you could curl.
1: I think anyone could curl. You can brush. You can brush leaves. You can brush a girl. Sonia, another one that I think for me, I think a lot of people put a lot of emphasis on how good their pizza making ability is.
2: Oh, making a pizza is easy.
1: I think I could open a pizza restaurant, 100%. A wood fire pizza. You know, like wood fire pizza, amazing. 100%. Once you get the dough right,
3: yeah. Mm-hmm.
1: Just what do you do?
3: Yeah,
1: slice some stuff, put it on.
3: Yep, slide it in, slide it out. That's it.
1: That's laughable.
2: Even people who think they're like very good at controlling the long pole, because you know how there's the long silver pole.
1: Yeah,
2: that's not that hard to navigate.
1: Whatever, mate. I've scooped a pool's leaves before.
2: Exactly.
1: I can scoop a pizza.
2: Bloody oath,
1: Sonia's called.
2: What say in the biz. Sonia, what do you reckon you'd be good at without trying it?
4: We reckon I'd be great as a Prime Minister of Australia.
2: Do you?
1: Oh,
2: really,
1: son?
2: What's your first call of action, son? What are you doing as Prime Minister? You're Prime Minister right now. What's the first change you're making?
4: I get rid of all the dickheads. Oops. Sorry.
2: I like it. Get rid of dickheads. I love it. That's good, son.
1: Great. No dickhead policy.
2: Bitch
1: Very
2: that.
1: Good, son. Agreed.
2: Bitch that.
1: What are you going to do about the unemployment rate at the moment, Sonia?
4: Unemployment, get everyone to work on those roads that we don't have. If you get paid, you do work, just like everybody else.
1: Love it. Love
2: Unreal.
1: It, son. Thanks.
2: Love
1: Jack
2: it.
1: Down
2: and
1: the line.
2: Awesome.
1: Yeah.
4: And
1: go on.
4: One thing that I definitely do, an education for every student in the world, whether they've got problems or they haven't got problems, everyone needs a fantastic education.
2: I do agree with that, son.
4: That is our foundation.
1: Love that, son.
2: Came home with a bang. From kicking out dickheads to everyone deserves an education.
1: Love that.
2: It's the full spectrum,
1: work on those roads they need working on.
2: Bloody oath. If you get paid, you do work. That's what she said there.
1: That's her slogan. That's the hotline.
2: That's her slogan.
1: You get paid.
2: Vote one, Sonia. If you get paid, you do work.
1: That's actually what she said.
2: Yeah.
1: Now, if you get paid, you do work.
2: Which makes sense to me. That's just 1 + 1 = 2.
1: Hang on, can we write that down? What does that even mean?
2: Mate,
1: if you get paid, you do work.
2: Yeah, mate.
1: What is it? What, like,
2: just don't overcomplicate it. Don't overcomplicate it.
1: Oh, is it like no doll? Is that what she's saying?
2: I think she's against the doll. Yeah.
1: Is that what she was saying? She's hung up. I think she's realised that it's fraught.
2: Dave.
1: No social welfare. All right, Dave on 13165. Dave, we're talking things. Well, before we do, actually, Dave, I'll come to you at the end. Dave, something that you think that you would be good at that you've never done before.
5: G'day, boys. Congrats on little Jules, Will.
1: Thanks, Dave. Appreciate it, mate.
5: Mate, I haven't set the bar real high, guys. I think I'd be a very good postman.
1: Yeah.
2: 100%.
1: That's outrageous.
2: Anything you're worried about?
1: Gravy train, that job, isn't it?
2: Yeah.
5: Look, mate, I've got an affinity with animals. I like to chat. You know, I think it's the lowest risk. They say, you know, women like a man in uniform. So I think out of all the forces, I think post forces would be my cup of tea.
1: Yeah, mate, I think
5: I can get it right.
1: Exactly. And also, like, you're the only one in the country who's fully sanctioned to ride a motorbike on the footpath. Like, it's an outrage.
2: Yeah, no, I love that. That's a real power play, isn't it? They don't even need to be on the footpath.
1: No, and also, like, everyone's happy when they see you as well.
2: Yeah.
1: Like, oh, great, the guy's here, you know, apart from the dog. Dave, great call. I think you'd make a great postman as well, mate. What's your day job, Dave?
5: I appreciate that.
1: What's your day
5: job? Mate, I'm in sales, so, probably a nice change for me, too.
1: Yeah, good. Well,
5: a bit of fresh air.
2: Yeah, mate.
1: Yep.
2: I'd take my post from you, Dave.
1: Good on you, Dave.
2: No doubt. Love to.
1: Spent far too long with Dave.
2: No doubt. Now, I'm excited to tell you something, because this is a bit of a burn on you. Now, you have paid an exorbitant amount of money to a person that you called a measurer. You did. You were getting some cabinets made and you had an expert measurer come over to your house to measure.
1: The cabinet maker, the cabinet maker. That's what they do. That's part of the job.
2: No, you said you paid a measurer. You said the measurer. Yeah. You
1: the cabinet
2: said,
1: maker.
2: You said,
1: you the, said there's not
2: that
1: a separate guy.
2: The most outrageous
1: there's
2: thing.
1: Not a separate guy. The cabinet maker has a measurer who comes over and measures it up
2: this
1: for
2: one,
1: you.
2: That is the most outrageous thing I've ever heard.
1: No,
2: so you paid a guy to come over to your house and get out, a ruler and do some measuring.
1: He's the guy making the cabinet.
2: How much did you pay him?
1: He's the guy making the cabinet.
2: How much did you pay the measurer?
1: No, it wouldn't have been much. It would have been like $1,000. But that was like...
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0: You focus on keeping your eyes open, because they have your ears covered. It's Will and Woody keeping you up.
1: Woodrow, there's, I'm back.
2: Hell yeah, you are.
1: That wasn't obvious.
2: And you're on fire.
1: Yeah. Thank you.
2: Your first 90's been huge.
1: Bit nervous. Obviously, Australia's sweetheart, Sophie Monk's been filling my shoes while I've been gone on paternity leave. Thanks. A big shout out to Sophie. I apologise, everyone. It is me back in the chair. Now, it's tough.
2: It's really tough. Don't think like that.
1: It's really tough.
2: Sophie who, mate? Sophie who?
1: Sophie Monk.
2: Oh, right.
1: Australia's sweetheart.
2: Yeah.
1: She's a big deal. Yeah. Anyway, look, thanks again for Sophie. Now, I want to talk to you about this thing that I saw online, which really excited me. It was Barack Obama was getting interviewed in a podcast. Just candidly about aliens, whether they existed.
2: Oh, yeah, this is wild. This is wild.
1: He said this.
3: Are aliens real?
4: They're real, but I haven't seen them, and they're not being kept in, what is it?
3: Area 51.
4: Area 51.
1: He basically admitted aliens exist. They found them. He's redacted it.
2: Yes,
1: he's gone.
2: It's like
1: I
2: Area
1: was just 52, saying,
2: like called 51. 51.
1: Yeah. Yeah.
2: Called him.
1: Yeah, well, that's it.
2: Right? No, and mate, they were like, mate, you've secret. Overstepped. You have overstepped.
1: State secret.
2: That's mad.
1: And then he's gone into the whole explanation that, you know, solar systems are so far apart, even if they would have found us, which they wouldn't have travelled here yet.
2: They wrote it for him.
1: It looked like a press release.
2: 100%.
1: Yeah.
2: It wasn't his vernacular at all. I've inspected it.
1: Yeah.
2: Area 51 meant you have to say this now. He has seen an alien.
1: So I don't know if that's true, but what I do think is really interesting because this just really reminded me of what I think is one of the hardest things to do as a parent, which is when you say something to your children.
2: Oh, yeah.
1: And then you have to come up with a way to redact what you've said.
2: Oh, because there's a period where it's easy because they don't have a memory, really.
1: Yes.
2: You know that beautiful patch where you can say, like, we'll do it tomorrow.
1: Yeah.
2: And then you wake up and you're like, you've got no idea.
1: So true.
2: But then all of a sudden,
1: there's a day
2: they evolve.
1: They wake up
2: and they
1: go, and like, hey, yeah. You know that thing that we said we'd do tomorrow? Tomorrow is now, mate.
2: It's the first thing they think of when they wake up.
1: It's
2: like,
1: the first thing they say.
2: Are we in tomorrow? And you're like, yeah, of course we're in tomorrow. It's like ice creams. It's like,
1: yes. Oh. So I find this difficult.
2: Yes.
1: But I also have backbone. So essentially I'll eventually just say I can't do that. And
2: you're a liar now.
1: Max will chuck a tantrum. I'm not lying. I'm honest. I'm just like, I can't do that. I'm sorry I said that yesterday, but I can't do it today. Yeah. And as the adult in the relationship, I'm walking away from that. I know you're upset. I'm here to support your feelings. You, on the other hand, no spine.
2: No. Nah.
1: Now, I wanted to know just from you.
2: Nah. But if I say something, I honour it, Will.
1: Because
2: where I've shown no backbone is when I say, we'll do it tomorrow. That's the pure coward move, where you're like, come on.
1: Sometimes that's all you've got.
2: when
1: you've used all your chips, you've bribed as much as you can,
2: you've literally
1: done everything you possibly can, and then they know. They've chucked two or three tantrums, and you just get to the point where you go, you know what? We'll get the ice cream tomorrow.
2: It's future Woody's problem.
1: Yeah, and you just palm it off to yourself.
2: It's often when they suggest a game or something at 6:30 p.m.
1: Yeah,
2: it's bedtime. There's no way I'm playing Connect Four with you.
1: Tomorrow.
2: The Connect Four. Tomorrow morning.
1: You and me.
2: But it's just, and you kind of have that moment where you like go to wake up your child and you're like, there's no way they're remembering.
1: it's the first thing she says. Yeah.
2: It's the first thing.
1: So I wanted to know from you, what do you think has been like the worst thing that you've had to follow through on with Remy because you weren't strong enough to take it back?
2: So there was a morning, and it was a cold morning, where I had to dance naked in the sprinklers in my backyard because I said I was in a weird mood, and I was like, we'll take our clothes off and we'll dance in the sprinklers.
1: You said tomorrow morning.
2: Tomorrow. Mim woke up and she was like, what am I seeing?
1: I knew it would be good. So first thing, Remy probably wakes up at like 5:30, 6 o'clock.
2: It's freezing.
1: First thing she says to you is,
2: we're dancing outside in the sprinklers. I was like, you're kidding, you remember. I tried to go, well, after breakfast, we'll wait for breakfast, dancing in the sprinklers. Like, all right, come on.
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11: Partly cloudy, there's the slight chance of a shower. Top of 21, Dave Clark with the 5 o'clock update. Still no sign of a woman reported missing from Bulleye. Hayley Holland was last seen on Organs Road on Monday. 23-year-old's known to visit the Bulleye, Winoona, Wollongong and the Primbie areas. Anyone with info on Hayley's location should call Wollongong Police or Crime Stoppers on 1-800-333-000. Two former PMs are calling for urgent action in remote top-end Indigenous communities following the death of Kulumanjaya Little Baby. The pleas from Tony Abbott and John Howard follow yesterday's initial court hearing for the 5-year-old. Jefferson Lewis was excused from appearing in person. The case has been adjourned till the end of July. US insists the ceasefire with Iran remains in place despite the two sides firing at each other yesterday in the Strait of Hormuz, while President Donald Trump maintains the blockade of the strait is working well.
12: It's unbelievable. You know, we set up a blockade, as you know very well, not one ship. A couple tried and they got their engine shut out. It was a great display.
11: Family of Wollongong man is appealing for help to bring him home to Australia after he was hospitalised overseas with a spinal injury that's left him without feeling below the shoulders. Harry Satin is currently in hospital in Thailand with his family facing mounting medical costs and the urgent need for specialised transport back home. A GoFundMe has now been launched to help reunite Harry with his family and give him the best chance at recovery. Also today, hasn't taken long for the big four banks to pass on yesterday's interest rate hike, with the RBA governor admitting it will make Aussies poorer. And the World Health Organization doesn't believe three people who've died from a virus on a cruise ship picked up the illness on the vessel.
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11: A couple of milestones coming up on Saturday when Souths host Cronulla. It's game number 150 for Bunny centre Campbell Graham and number 100 for Nico Hines, who says it's going to be tough.
14: They've been playing some really good footy. Obviously, Latrell's on fire at the moment and
6: They're sitting pretty in the top form.
11: Round three tonight in the New South Wales Premier League netball with the Illawarra-based South Coast Blaze heading to Homebush. Both the Opens and the under-23s will be keen for wins after a quiet start to their season. They'll face off against North Shore United. First on court, the Opens at 7 p.m. followed by the under-23s at 8:45. And in the AFL, GWS is reportedly open to a name change down the track. President Tim Reed saying no one from Sydney's West refers to themselves as being from Greater Western Sydney.
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0: 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Weather.
11: Partly cloudy, slight chance of a shower, top of 21. Windy, mostly fine Thursday, Friday, tops around 19. Right now it's a brisk 8 in Unanderra on Wave 96.5.
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16: Partly cloudy, slight chance of a shower. Top of 21, Dave Clark with the 5:30 update. Wollongong police need a hand to find a woman reported missing in the Illawarra. 23-year-old Hayley Holland was last seen on Organs Road on Monday. She's known to visit the Bulleye, Winoona, Wollongong and the Primby areas. Anyone with info on where she is needs to call Wollongong Police or Crime Stoppers on 1-800-333-000. Hasn't taken long for the big four banks to pass on yesterday's interest rate hike, which the RBA governor admits will make Aussies poorer. Michelle Bullock has also warned government spending is making it harder to control inflation. Shadow Treasurer Tim Wilson agrees.
17: The Treasurer has consistently poured debt petrol on the inflation fire, and Australian households are paying the price because of Jim Chalmers' active inflation agenda.
16: That's on 7:30. Wollongong family's desperate bid to bring their dad home after an accident left him with a spinal injury, unable to feel from the shoulders down. Harry Satton remains in hospital in Thailand with doctors uncertain about his recovery and his family facing the emotional and financial strain from afar. They're now calling on the community for support with a GoFundMe set up to help cover medical care and to safely return Harry to Australia. ASIO and Federal Police will join forces to set set up a national centre to combat online terrorism. Federal government will spend $74 million establishing the Counter-Terrorism Online Centre, which will also target anyone trying to influence young people. Also today, two former PMs calling for urgent action in remote top-end Indigenous communities following the death of a Kumanjaya little baby. And as interest in EVs grows, as petrol prices rise, the government's looking at tweaking the tax incentives.
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16: South Star Latrell Mitchell has broken his self-imposed media ban, saying he's done so to celebrate Campbell Graham's 150th match, which will be against the Sharks on Saturday.
5: It's a special occasion this week, and I only want to talk on special occasions now, so just thought I'd come out and have a yarn and get on with it.
16: The team lists for round three of Illawarra Rugby League first grade comp for 2026 have been released. This coming weekend, there's three matches. First Saturday, Thirroul at home to Collies. Two matches on Sunday, Western Corrimore, while Dapto travel to Sydney to face the Sutherland Loftus Pirates. The latter has Collies in first place, followed by Thirroul, Dapto, and then Wests. And Australia's Talia Gibson has won her opening round match at the Italian Open this morning, downing Italian player Martina Trevisan. Fellow Aussies Daria Kasatkina and Alexi Poprin will hit the court later today, while Rinki Hichikata and Ilya Tomjanovic were knocked out in the qualifiers.
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2: Wave 96.5. Weather.
16: Partly cloudy. There's the slight chance of a shower today. Top of 21. Windy, mostly fine. Thursday, Friday, tops around 19. Right now, 13 in Thirroul on Wave 96.5.
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19: Hello, good morning, happy hump day.
20: Yay.
19: Although it's not so happy for those that have a mortgage after that big interest rate decision yesterday from the RBA.
20: We were expecting it. We knew it was coming.
19: Yeah, well, it doesn't make it any better.
20: No, I know it doesn't make it any better. And the budget comes down when, next week?
19: Yeah.
20: Let's see how that goes.
19: With all their big grand plans on how they're going to fix things, I guess. But
20: oh, didn't they say we might get an extra $200 or something at tax time? Can't wait for that.
19: Woo!
20: Oh, yeah. So excited.
19: Everyone's mortgage has gone up by more than that. Every month. Look, we are going to try and wrap our heads around why and how these things happen. We always hear the word inflation, and Lyndall and I, quite often off air, have these very amateur chats.
20: Well, I feel like you're supposed to know more than me. I ask you all the time. You normally know this stuff. So how many times have I said to you, what does it mean when inflation can't be like curbed and then we have to pay more and then we're paying more for groceries and fuel, yep, but then they put our rates up? Why? I don't understand. Chap at GPT, that doesn't give him any answers either.
19: Firstly, why am I meant to understand that stuff?
20: I don't know, because you're good with that stuff.
19: Okay.
20: And numbers and maths.
19: Right. Okay. Well, look, I understand what inflation is. It means we're spending more money. I just don't understand
20: why we have to spend more money, because we're spending more money.
19: Yeah, it's not our fault at the moment. So why are we being further punished? Anyway, we're going to try and dissect it a little bit later. We've got a chat with the chief economist from AMP Capital, Shane Oliver, a little bit later this morning, so we can all, as complete novices and amateurs, wrap our heads around why these things are happening at the moment.
20: Yeah, but look, to make life a little bit easier for you, no one can afford a holiday right now. We know that. Everyone's saving and selling their soul to be able to afford one, which is why we're doing Round the World and 15K, a $30,000 budget for you to go anywhere you want in the world. And all you need to do is head to our website, wavefm.com.au, to tell us in 100 words or less where you would go on this dream holiday. What would you do with the money? And we're going to have a little bit of fun with that throughout the morning today.
19: Let us turn your fantasy into a reality.
20: Mm.
19: A holiday fantasy, nothing else.
20: Okay.
19: Yeah,
20: right.
19: Up next, a bit of a warning for men. Be careful what you wish for or ask your wife for, because it may come with some very severe consequences. We'll give you that story next here at Wave 96.5.

0: 51 degrees.
1: I just want to issue a community service announcement to men across the Illawarra this morning. And I just want to start it by saying I in no way condone any form of violence against anybody, okay?
0: Mm-hmm. Yeah.
1: But here's something you probably shouldn't do, okay? This story has come out of Angri in Italy.
0: Okay, that's the name of the city.
1: Angri, yeah.
0: Okay. Yep.
1: There's this Bangladeshi couple who live over there, man and wife. This is his second marriage, right?
0: Okay.
1: So moves to Angri in Italy. Mm-hmm. And he had said to her at one point, I'm thinking we should get my ex-wife to move in with us. Now, for what reason, I don't know what he was thinking, why he thought it would be a good idea to have his first wife move into the house, right?
0: Well, that is guaranteed to make your wife angry.
1: Exactly. You're an idiot. Anyway, obviously, second wife strongly opposed to it. Like, well, absolutely not. We don't need your other wife. You separated from her. You're with me now. Why do we need her living in the house?
0: Yeah, like, in what world or scenario does he think this is going to be a good idea, going to his current wife and say, hey, how about the ex-wife moves in with us?
1: Yeah, like, that was his first mistake.
0: Yeah.
1: Okay?
0: Like, she may be doing it tough and he's trying to be nice and kind, but still,
1: yeah,
0: no current wife is going to go for that.
1: No. And look, they had a massive, massive blue over this. They were arguing and fighting. His second mistake, though, was, as soon as they had the argument, he went to have a lie down. He was like, I'm not doing this anymore.
0: Oh, no.
1: I'm done with this conversation. She's moving in. Goes to have a nap.
0: Some great relationship advice I was given at a very young age.
1: Mm-hmm.
0: Never go to bed angry.
1: No. This was a lunchtime nap too. Right. He didn't even go to bed overnight.
0: Yeah, right.
1: He had his lunch.
0: Right.
1: Storms off to the bedroom. He's like, okay, I'm done with you. Having a sleep.
0: You know what that would do?
1: Mm-hmm.
0: Make the wife even angrier. The city's called Angri.
1: Yeah. Anyway, so after he's having his nap, second wife comes in.
0: Yeah. What?
1: With?
0: Oh, the current wife.
1: The current wife. Yeah, okay. Second wife.
0: Yeah.
1: Comes into the bedroom.
0: Yes.
1: With a kitchen knife.
0: Oh, no.
1: And she chopped his bits off. So that makes me think that maybe in the conversation he was suggesting that the ex-wife could be a part of their relationship.
0: Yeah, it wasn't just him, like, you know, trying to help out the ex-wife who's maybe down on her luck, maybe lost a job.
1: Yeah, and maybe it's just an extra helping hand around the house and, you know, add to the rent or whatever.
0: Right.
1: I think maybe he has suggested that the three of them become a throuple.
0: Right.
1: So she has just marched in there with the kitchen knife and said, well, I'll show you.
0: Yeah.
1: So apparently he was just like running out on the balcony screaming, and lucky for him, another two women were passing by the house and called an ambulance for him.
0: Okay, like, did they find it?
1: Well, yeah, it was there in the house. But,
0: oh, right, it was there in the house.
1: They tried to attach it back on.
0: Oh, right.
1: But she had completely, like, mangled it.
0: Oh, it had become a detachable one.
1: And just all I'm thinking about the whole time while talking about this is that song from our childhood.
0: I'm going to play a grab right now, and there's like not. Hopefully, people know the song. Like, I already know our producer Sam has no idea about the song, and it's probably been like 3 decades since anyone's heard the song.
1: But I used to sing. I even know like the lyrics and stuff.
0: Yeah,
1: of detachable penis.
2: I like having a detachable penis.
1: Did you not used to sing this song all the time when was it Lorena Bobbitt who did the same thing?
0: And yes.
1: That was decades ago. She chopped off his member too.
0: Yeah.
1: But I think they reattached that. This guy in Angri, he's got nothing now. He's left with nothing. So, guys, do not suggest that a former partner move in with you and your current partner. This too might happen to you.
0: Well, no, in saying that, like, if you go back and listen to the full of this song, there are some benefits to having a detachable one.
1: Oh, so he could sit on the toilet and stuff, wasn't
0: it? Oh, yeah, and just, you know,
1: makes life easier.
0: Makes life a bit easier, so, yeah.
1: If anyone cares, she has been charged with attempted murder.
0: Well,
1: so, yeah.
0: I mean, so she
1: She's
0: should.
1: She's gone to jail.
0: So she should. And
1: I'm not laughing at that. It's not funny. We're not condoning that kind of behaviour. It's just,
0: yeah. I'm laughing at the fact that a random band out of the United States from 3 decades ago is going to get their first royalty check in a very long, long time.
1: What's the band called? I don't even know what they're called.
0: King Missile.
1: There you go.
0: makes sense, doesn't it?
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4: 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First with the Illawarra's traffic.
5: Well, steady on roads around the Illawarra this morning. No major delays on the run through the Mount Ousley interchange. Roadworks continue on the Princess Motorway with reduced lanes and speeds. In the Royal National Park, there has been a crash that has closed Audley Road both ways at Audley Weir. No access to Farnell Avenue from the Princess Highway this morning. Behold, the lychee boba refresh.

0: Russia. KFC's humble lemonade has ascended, swirled with exotic lychee syrup, delicate floral osmanthus and popping boba. Bit posh. That's the latest traffic on Wave 96.5.
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0: Wave 96.5. Little and Crammy, a couple of minutes away from 6 a.m. on your Wednesday morning. Huh? A partly cloudy one and a top around 21 degrees on the way. 4275-1965, the number. If you do want to give us a call this morning, get involved in this show. You could be our caller of the week. $200 to spend at Donut Jam is the prize we'll give away on Friday to the best call of the week. And I feel like something we're going to talk about after 6 o'clock will give someone the prime opportunity and chance to take out our caller of the week.
1: Yeah, but I fear that we might not get anyone who wants to admit to it.
0: Well, just know that this is the trust tree. You can climb up into the branches with us and it's okay.
1: You can be anonymous if you want to after 6 a.m.
0: It's a no judgment zone.
1: Mm-hmm. Would you admit something? Like the question that we're going to ask after 6, would you call in and say this is something that you do?
0: Yes.
1: Okay.
0: If I knew there was donuts possibly to be one.
1: Oh, okay, all right.
0: Thanks to Donut Jam, that's for sure. 4275-1965, the number, fellas. 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
12: Partly cloudy, slight chance of a shower. Top of 21, Dave Clark with the 6 o'clock update. Multiple fire crews have rushed to deal with a fire at a small block of units at Albion Park on Tuesday. Emergency services called to Chaplain Place just before 5 p.m. with the building made up of three units on fire. Fire and Rescue News South Wales and Rural Fire Service crews responded. Six vehicles attending the scene. Reports are one of the units suffered heavy damage to its ceiling. Life's about to get tougher for mortgage holders after the RBA lifted interest rates to 4.35% with three rate hikes in 3 months. A fourth seems unlikely in June, according to Westpac's chief economist, Lucy Ellis.
13: The governor said, look, we've done these three rate hikes to address the inflation problem that we already had, and that gave the board space to wait and see how the Middle East conflict played out. That says that the rate hike we were expecting in June is now less likely.
12: That's on the ABC. Business Illawarra is leading renewed calls for accelerated delivery of social and affordable housing across the Illawarra. Director Coralie McCarthy says housing pressures are no longer a secondary issue but a core constraint on business growth, workforce participation and community wellbeing. Ms McCarthy warning that housing availability and affordability have become one of the most pressing workforce and economic challenges facing the region. Uni students are being reminded not to share personal info to prevent crime syndicates using their bank accounts to launder money. It involves young people being approached online and on campus and offered cash to provide access to accounts which are then used to receive and transfer funds illegally. They're also buying IDs to open accounts in victims' names. Also today, the US insists the ceasefire with Iran remains in place despite both sides firing at each other in the Strait of Hormuz. An ASIO and the federal police will join forces to set up a national centre to combat terrorism online.
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12: Penrith enforcer Liam Martin is the latest high-profile player to show interest in joining the PNG Chiefs. He's one of six Panthers stars, including Nathan Cleary and Isaiah Yeo, who will become free agents in November. Martin says the lure of joining the new franchise is tempting.
15: Certainly interesting one. To be part of something like that would be pretty incredible. So, yeah, obviously can't rule it out, but, there's still, I can't even, talk to him until November.
12: Meantime, tributes are flowing this morning for former Eels prop Chris Phelan, who's died of pancreatic cancer, aged 70. He was part of Parramatta's golden era, winning two premierships back in 1982 and 1983. And season 2026 heads into round three tonight at Homebush for the New South Wales Premier League netball competition. The Illawarra-based South Coast Blaze will have both their opens and under-23s in matches tonight against North Shore United. Quiet start to the season with both losing their opening matches. First on court, the opens at 7 p.m, followed by the under-23s at 8:45.
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0: 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Weather.
12: Partly cloudy. There's the slight chance of a shower today. Top of 21. Windy, mostly fine Thursday, Friday. Tops around 19. Right now, 13 in Thurool on Wave 96.5.
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16: Coming up in some viral news, a big name. Huge name is going to be coming to Australia later this year.
17: Okay.
16: To do some headline festivals.
17: Right.
16: But there's some room in his schedule to possibly do some more shows.
17: Well, that's good and exciting because I feel like this year, 2026, has been kind of quiet on the whole
16: live. Beg your pardon, music. Harry Styles is coming to Australia.
17: Well, besides him, though, like last year was like jammed. There were so many big artists and acts out here last year.
16: Yeah, especially like back end of the year. There were heaps, wasn't there?
17: There certainly was. But this year seems a little bit quiet, so...
16: Because no one's got any money.
17: That too, yes, true. next, though, we are going to pose the question. Well, look, mainly I will pose the question to the fellas that may be listening this morning, and it's about whether you're wearing a certain article of clothing, style of undergarment.
16: Oh, okay.
17: I didn't know it was a thing, but apparently it is. We'll get to those details next here at Wave 96.5.

0: Wave 96.5. Lindell and Crammy. More fun in the morning just on 10 past 6. A partly cloudy day today and a top of 21 degrees. 4275-1965 the number. I need the fellas to let me know. Am I missing a trend? Is there something going on here? Male G-strings, are they apparently a thing now? I had no idea.
1: I didn't know they were a thing either.
0: Mm-hmm. Well, Lance McDonald in Queensland seems to think they are. His nickname, in fact, is G-Banger.
1: Oh.
0: He's a boxer and on Wednesday night will enter the ring and take on Raheem Mundine, the son of Anthony Mundine.
1: Oh, is he a fighter too?
0: He is indeed.
1: Oh,
0: and
1: there you go.
0: They had the weigh-in last night.
1: Right.
0: And Lance, G-Banger McDonald, decided to strip down, took off the tracksuit for weigh-in and revealed a black G-string. That's what he was wearing.
1: Is this his shtick? Like, is this part of his character, his costume? I don't know. Not like he's a WWE wrestler.
0: I mean, he wears more than that in the ring when they're boxing.
1: Yeah. Okay, question for you.
0: Yes.
1: Well, I have a few questions, actually, when it comes to men wearing G-strings.
0: Mm-hmm.
1: First one, do you think he just wore it because he's going to be lighter going into the weigh-in? Like, does it give him some kind of advantage?
0: Maybe. You could be right. It comes down to, like, milligrams.
1: Yeah, well, it does, doesn't it? Because they have to, like, shred?
0: They do, yeah. Cut weight.
1: Yeah.
0: Yeah.
1: My second question is, obviously it's different for a female wearing a G-string. Is it comfy for a man?
0: Why are you asking me like I've worn one?
1: You've never worn one in your whole 43 years.
0: Why and when and how would have a reason to wear a G-string? Like
1: I don't know. You've had a mankini on. Is that close enough?
0: I guess that is the closest, yeah. And, well, it didn't feel too comfortable.
1: Like, I just can't imagine it all tucking in nicely.
0: Well,
1: you're a stripper and you have, like, a proper built one or something. I don't know.
0: Right. Well, there's another instance where I have seen a man wearing a G-string, I guess, as a stripper. I mean, my question for you as a woman.
1: Yeah.
0: Because women tend to wear them so there's no VPL, the visible panty line.
1: Yeah.
0: But when you first start wearing them, does it take a bit of getting used to?
1: Yeah. Like there's certain ones that now, at my age, will not wear. Like, I wear, like, fully comfy ones.
0: Right.
1: So the ones that look invisible. So they're, like, super...
0: They're lacy?
1: Yeah, but not a tight one. You can't wear a tight, lacy one because it's uncomfy.
0: Right.
1: And I can't anyway. I'll go into a sensory overload. But I wear the ones that are... It's hard to describe.
0: Telling me. keep speaking.
1: That make it look like you're not wearing anything anyway. Like, they're so... You can't tell that you've got anything on. There's no VPL at all. They're super stretchy kind of material.
0: Oh,
1: they're really
0: yes.
1: soft, like buttery.
0: There's no edge to them.
1: Yeah.
0: There's no hemmed edge.
1: It's like an active wear kind of material that you wear as...
0: Yes.
1: So comfy. You don't even realise you've got anything on.
0: I think I've seen them in the women's underwear department when I've walked past sometimes. And I know what you're talking about. Like, there's no hemmed edge. There's no, like...
1: Yeah.
0: They're just sort of...
1: Just like soft as butter.
0: They just sort of float in the wind kind of thing, the edges.
1: Really comfy.
0: Yeah, right. Well, look, this morning I want to hear from a fella, a bloke, that maybe currently is wearing a G-string or has worn a G-string and will in the future wear one. 4275-1965. Don't forget, on offer, our Caller of the Week prize is $200 to spend on some donuts at Donut Jam.
1: And there'll be no judgment here either. It's a judgment-free zone.
0: I just have questions about how does it feel? What sort are you wearing? Like, do you wear one every day?
1: Maybe people do choose. Maybe this is why this, what's his name? Lance.
0: Lance.
1: Maybe he finds it comfortable. I don't know.
0: Maybe he does. I think you're more onto something when it comes to cutting the weight, though. I think that's maybe what's going on here. But if you are wearing a G-string this morning and you, identify as a man, 4275-1965, give us a call, get into the trust tree. Tell me all about it. I have so many questions.
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4: Travelling on the M1 into Sydney this morning, no problems through Madden's Plains. We've had an earlier breakdown for Mount Pleasant, Mount Uzi Road. Steady now in both directions. And traffic for Albion Park, a little slow, Tungara Road, Terry Street. 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That's the latest traffic on Wave 96.5. 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

0: Wave 96.5, it is Lyndall and Crammy for your Wednesday morning. Just after 20 past 6, Cyndi Lauper, girls just want to have fun. And it's not just the girls having fun with their barely there underwear these days, apparently.
1: Well,
0: that's why I'm so confused and puzzled about it because, you know, fashion is pain. And for girls that are, you know, have to wear the G-string underwear, I've always thought that cannot be comfortable.
1: Look, we don't have to. It is a choice. Yeah. We can make our own choices, obviously. It's 2026. Some of it is comfy. Some of it's not. Yeah, some of it we wear just to make ourselves feel nice. Mm-hmm. Other times I am still in my Kmart maternity undies and I don't really care.
0: Yep. Okay. Well, look, we're not here to judge. We're just here to question. And I have questions this morning because an Australian boxer, Lance McDonald, his nickname is G-Banger. Mm. He has a fight at the Newcastle Entertainment Centre. He's taking on Raheem Mundine. And last night was the weigh-in and he stripped down, of course, you know, to weigh in and left nothing, not much to the imagination because all he was left wearing was just a black G-string, a G-Banger. To coincide with his nickname, I guess. And I didn't know the male G-string was a thing outside the world of strippers, but apparently it is.
1: Neither. Like, I must admit I've never dated anyone who wears the G-string.
0: Like a woman at the end of the day, you know, taking her bra off, is it just as a relief to, you know, take the G-string off at the end of the day?
1: Oh, God, yeah.
0: Yeah, I can imagine.
1: Sometimes better than the bra. That's why, you put on your daggy old undies. So comfy.
0: All right. So are males wearing a G-string a thing? We put the call out. We got a call. Tony from Blackbutt has decided to climb up into the trust tree with us. It's okay, Tony. You can tell us now. You can admit it. You are currently wearing one or have worn a G-string in the past, mate. What's the story?
2: Mate, Crammy, I have worn one in the past. Mm-hmm. It didn't last very long.
1: Oh.
2: I put it on and I thought, wow, this is uncomfortable and that. And just mentioned it to a couple of my mates and they said, Tones, you got it on back to front. Well, mate, now I know how a violin feels.
0: Right.
1: I don't know that either way was going to be comfy, Tony, to be honest. I mean,
2: my God. Never again will I wear one. Sorry, Lyndall.
0: The mental image of just wearing one the right way around is enough, let alone the mental image of the little poo catcher pouch at the back now.
2: There's a sales pitch for your house, Lyndall, to sell it.
0: Right.
1: What? What's the sales pitch?
0: Tony,
1: you out the front,
0: in the banger.
1: The back to front G-banger.
2: Yeah. Exactly right. Yeah, on the billboard out the front.
1: Yeah, I'm a hard pass on that one.
0: Right.
1: Thanks, mate.
2: No worries, guys.
0: I'm so glad I haven't had my breakfast yet. I'm about to start right now, but thank you.
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1: Coming up in some viral news, I'll let you know how Sex and the City has inspired one of the world's biggest up-and-coming artists.
0: Oh, okay.
1: Inspired me.
0: I'm sure.
1: Carrie Bradshaw has inspired so much of my life, but she's inspired many others, clearly.
0: Okay, we'll find out who that is coming up shortly. But in case you missed it, our big announcement on Monday, we are giving away the ultimate overseas holiday. 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
17: Partly cloudy. There's the slight chance of a shower. Top of 21. Dave Clark with the 6:30 update. Still no sign of a woman reported missing from Bulleye. Hayley Holland was last seen on Organs Road on Monday. 23-year-old's known to visit the Primby, Wollongong, Winoona and Bulleye areas. Anyone with info on her location should call Wollongong Police or Crime Stoppers on 1-800-333-000. Search is underway after a car plunged into the Audley Weir in the Royal National Park this morning. Two men were inside the vehicle, the 20-year-old driver able to escape. However, his passenger, who's also in his 20s, was trapped inside. Calls today for the federal government to invest more into increasing the number of specialist lung cancer nurses. More than 15,000 Aussies were diagnosed with lung cancer last year. 9,000 people died. died. CEO of the Lung Foundation Australia, Mark Brooks, says funding needs to improve for treatment and support services.
4: The Lung Foundation Australia has asked the federal government to continue the pilot programs and to expand those pilot programs so that we can see specialist lung cancer nurses in every state and territory and every high needs location throughout Australia.
17: Family of a Wollongong man is appealing for help to bring him home to Australia after he was hospitalised overseas with a spinal injury that's left him without feeling below the shoulders. Harry Satton is currently in hospital in Thailand, his family facing mounting medical costs and the urgent need for specialised transport back home. A GoFundMe has been launched to help reunite him with his loved ones and give him the best chance of recovery. Also today, the cruise ship at the centre of a hantavirus outbreak is headed to the Canary Islands to be disinfected and for those on board to be given health checks. And new data indicating Aussie families are at breaking point when it comes to putting food on the table.
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17: A couple of milestones coming up on Saturday when Souths host Cronulla. Game number 150 for South centre Campbell Graham and number 100 for Nico Hines, who says it's going to be a tough one.
18: They've been playing some really good footy. Obviously, Luttrell's on fire at the moment and, they're sitting pretty in the top form.
17: Three matches set for this coming weekend in round three of Illawarra Rugby League First Grade. Saturday sees the Rule at home to Collies with two matches on Sunday, West and Corrimal, while Adapto travel to Sydney to face the Sutherland Loftus Pirates. The latter has Collies in first place, followed by Thirroul, then Dapto and Wests. And in the AFL, the Giants are reportedly open to a name change down the track, with President Tim Reid saying no one from Sydney's West refers to themselves as being from Greater Western Sydney.
19: Terrific people at Giants. They're a very well-run football club, great football people, and that black jumper with a little bit of orange will become an iconic jumper over time.
17: That's former Giants assistant coach James Hurd on Nine.
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2: 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Weather.
17: Partly cloudy, still the slight chance of a shower this morning, top of 21. Windy, mostly fine Thursday, Friday, tops around 19. Right now it's a cool 8 in Dapto on Wave 96.5.
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0: We want to give you the ultimate holiday with a 30K budget total to spend. 15K on the flights, accommodation, transfers, etc. And then a nice, sweet, extra 15K spending money.
1: Imagine it. Imagine it.
0: Oh, it just takes so much stress out of the world at the moment. I can't even think or fathom about taking a holiday with my family at the moment because of the sheer costs involved.
1: Well, as you know, I've literally been saving for the last 12 months for the holiday that I'm going on at the end of the year.
0: Yeah.
1: And I'm taking every single side gig that I possibly can between now and December.
0: Yeah.
1: And also thinking about setting up OnlyFans just so I can go on this family trip as well. It's insane.
0: Got to do what you got to do, mate.
1: Yeah, I know.
0: To get overseas, that's for sure. 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
0: Oh, that's a bit awkward.
1: Whoops.
0: Sorry, not sorry to the Yanks, I guess. 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

0: Wave 96.5, Lindell and Crammy. Your Wednesday morning looking nice, though it is fresh out there. Just on 8 or 9 degrees, depending on where you are. A top of 21 on the way and a partly cloudy day. And it is time, for the first time today, to check in with Lindell on everything that's going viral.
1: I think I'm going viral.
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4: Lindell's going viral.
5: Well, coming up later in the show, we're going to have a look at the Met Gala. Not necessarily the costumes because, meh, whatever. Because there was other stuff that was going on, including the fake bottles of Wii that were hidden around inside, which I'll get to later in the show.
0: Right.
5: In some other news today, though, Will Ferrell has revealed the best advice he ever received in his life. He's been on a recent podcast and spoken about the advice that he once got from his dad.
6: My dad gave me the best advice. I was like, I'm going to move back up to LA, and Dad, I think I want to really give this a shot. What would you say to that? He's like, if it was based solely on talent, I wouldn't worry about you. But there's so much luck involved. But if you ever reach a point where you're banging your head against the wall and it doesn't feel fun anymore, it's okay to quit. Some people might react and go, you don't believe in me?
5: Mm-hmm.
6: For me, it took the pressure. I was like, this is probably not going to happen. I'm just going to go have fun.
0: Okay, well, it kind of worked out for him, and it's all okay because Will is a very funny guy and has all the talent. So, yeah, it's not as if it was never going to work for Will.
5: Lucky for him, I guess.
0: Yeah.
5: Olivia Rodrigo, in some other news today, has talked about the real inspiration behind her new album. Now, despite being only 23 years of age, apparently she's a massive fan of Sex and the City, which is one of my favourite shows as well.
0: Okay.
5: She was on Jimmy Fallon this week and said that nearly all of her songs on the new album are based on Miranda and Steve's love story.
7: It's my favourite show. I love Sex and the City. I think I've watched like every episode maybe 3 times, but there's this, like when Miranda and Steve are getting back together, she's crying and she's like, Steve, anytime something funny happens, I just want to tell you. And I remember watching that and being like, oh my God, I have to write a song.
8: That's
7: about
8: a great line. Oh no.
7: Yeah.
5: Does anyone want to tell Olivia that the further she gets into the movies and everything?
0: Spoiler alert.
5: Yeah.
0: Yeah.
5: Miranda ends up not with Steve.
0: That's okay. That's Olivia's next album.
5: Yeah, possibly. Just lastly, Post Malone is officially heading back to Australia. He's going to be the headline act for the Strumming Bird Festival. So that's happening Ballarat, Newcastle and Sunshine Coast in October. I dare say, while he's here, he's going to have to do some kind of tour. Is he not? You're not coming to Australia just for that.
0: Well, you would think that, but it was only yesterday. Wasn't the news that he'd cancelled all these US dates?
5: Well, yeah. He's meant to start these US dates in 3 weeks.
0: Mm-hmm.
5: And he said his album isn't ready. He's not ready to go on tour.
0: Yep.
5: So he's pushed that back.
0: Mm-hmm. Okay.
5: So that's only getting pushed back a little bit. So he'll still do his US tour dates.
0: Yes.
5: And then he comes here in October. So I'm assuming he's not doing too many dates in the US then.
0: Mm. And I guess for a festival gig, he feels like he doesn't have to have like a full and complete concert set. He can just do his hits. And that's good enough for a festival crowd.
5: So maybe, possibly, November,
0: right,
5: we might see Post Malone doing some headline shows.

0: 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That's 1-800-022-222. That's the latest traffic on Wave 96.5. 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

0: Wave 96.5. It's Lyndall and Crammy for your Wednesday morning. Atop of 21 degrees today. It's going to be a partly cloudy one. And look, sometimes it's really great working here at the radio station. Sometimes it's not, because we get very jealous and envious of the stuff that we give away. And this is definitely one of those times.
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1: 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Busy Goddess Marketing, because basic businesses aren't the vibe anymore.
3: Tell you what, sometimes there are promotions that we do at the radio station that I like to keep hidden from my child. This was one of them. She heard the promo yesterday afternoon at school pickup.
0: Oh, no.
3: Oh, what are you? Oh, can we win that? No, darling, we can't.
0: Yeah, sorry. When's it our turn, Lyndall? Oh, I guess we had that junket to Las Vegas.
3: Yeah, we can't complain.
0: We've been on a few State of Origin trips, etc. So, yeah, look, we get our perks.
3: Yeah, we do. $30,000 budget, 15 grand for around the world flights. $15,000 spending money on top of that as well. 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It's pretty simple. Just tell us in 100 words or less where you would like to go. What's your itinerary? We've got Chantel from Albion Park on the line. $30,000. Where are you headed, Chantel?
4: Tokyo. That's on my kids' wish list. Mm-hmm. My 8-year-old really wants to go to Disneyland. We actually entered your last giveaway.
3: Oh, yes.
0: Right.
4: For the Disneyland. And yes. Then my stepdaughter, she's 13, and she wants to go to, what's it called?
5: Shibuya and Shinjuku.
3: Oh, Shibuya and Shinjuku.
4: They've already made a vision board. They've got everything ready to go.
3: Manifest it, girls. Yeah. Manifest it.
4: Yes, that's what we're trying.
3: I did exactly this trip last year, Chantel, and I can hands down say it was one of the best holidays I've ever been on with my daughter. She, like your 8-year-old, obsessed with wanting to go to Disneyland. But I tell you what, with $30,000, you can do Disneyland, Disney Sea, Universal Studios, and then have more money to go back again. So.
4: Well, yeah, we've never been overseas at all. It's just not something that we can afford.
3: Yep.
0: Look, I love that your kids have done the bulk of the research here.
3: Yeah.
0: Like, no pressure on you to really somehow make this holiday happen. And look, you are in the running now to win Around the World and 15K. So, look, I wish you good luck, because I wouldn't want to be you having to deal with the kids.
3: No.
0: When, or if the winner is announced, then it's not you, Chantel, okay? So good luck.
4: Oh, well, thank you.
3: Well, it's going to happen at some point. They've got a vision board, mate.
0: Right.
3: These things happen once you manifest them and you put them out there in the universe.
0: Yeah, well.
3: Chantel's going to make it happen for them.
0: This could be it. You never know, Chantel. You never know. Okay?
4: Fingers crossed. I've got everything crossed.
0: Good luck.
3: Good luck, Chantel.
4: All right, thank you so much.
0: If you want to enter, you can go to wavefm.com.au. 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
1: Coming up for you after 7 o'clock, though, my daughter has started throwing around words that I don't know where they have come from, because they're words that I have probably never used in my life. And she did it again to me yesterday in the car. And I want to just double check. Is she smart? Is she too old? What is she doing? I'm really confused by some of the wording that she's using. I don't know where she's getting it from.
0: No, I think I know what you're talking about. I can hard relate. They're like words that shouldn't be coming out of your child's mouth.
1: Yes.
0: And when they do, it's like, hang on a second, when did you become an adult? What's going on here?
1: It's weird, though.
0: Is that even the right way to use that word? I'm confused. Like, I don't know how to use that word right. Yeah.
1: Well, no, I've Googled it. It was all in context.
0: Okay, well, that makes it even scarier. That's after 7 here at Wave 96.5.
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4: My sister.
5: My girlfriend.
4: Nah, not my boyfriend. We'll probably break up. I'd really want to take my bestie. 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
6: Partly cloudy, top of 21 today. Dave Clark with the 7 o'clock update. Wollongong police need a hand to find a woman reported missing in the Illawarra. 23-year-old Hayley Holland, last seen Monday on Organs Road. She's known to visit the Bulleye, Winoona, Wollongong and Primbie areas. Anyone with info on where she is needs to call Wollongong Police or Crime Stoppers on 1-800-333-000. Hasn't taken long for the big four banks to pass on yesterday's interest rate hike, which the RBA governor admits will make Aussies poorer. Michelle Bullock has also warned government spending is making it harder to control inflation. Shadow Treasurer Tim Wilson agrees.
7: The Treasurer has consistently poured debt petrol on the inflation fire, and Australian households are paying the price because of Jim Chalmers' active inflation agenda.
6: That's on 7:30. Two former prime ministers are calling for urgent action in remote top-end Indigenous communities following the death of the Kumanjayi little baby. The pleas from both Tony Abbott and John Howard follow yesterday's initial court hearing for the five-year-old. Jefferson Lewis was excused from appearing in person. The case has been adjourned till the end of July. Kiama Council reporting demolition of the original Blue Haven Terralong nursing home has gone to plan, and it has time-lapse footage to back the claim. The nursing home, which was vacated back in 2019, had become unsafe due to mould, vandalism and structural damage. Contractors spent several months dismantling the structures adjacent to Kiama Leisure Centre. Council has put up the time-lapse images on its website showing the work in progress right through to completion. Also today, the US President downplaying Iran's ability to inflict major damage on the US Navy and the Strait of Hormuz. The World Health Organization doesn't believe the three people who died from a virus on a cruise ship picked up the illness on the vessel.
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6: South Star Latrell Mitchell has broken his self-imposed media ban, saying he's done so to celebrate Campbell Graham's 150th match, which will be against the Sharks on Saturday.
9: It's a special occasion this week, and I only want to talk on special occasions now, so just thought I'd come out and have a yarn and get on with it.
6: Round three tonight in the New South Wales Premier League netball with the Illawarra-based South Coast Blaze heading to Homebush. Both the Opens and the Under-23s will be pretty keen for wins after a bit of a quiet start to the season. They'll face off against North Shore United. First on court, the Opens, 7 p.m, followed by the Under-23s in the late match at 8:45. And Australia's Talia Gibson is one who are opening round match at the Italian Open this morning, downing Italian player Martina Trevisan Fellow Aussies Dario Kasatkina and Alexei Poprin will hit the court later today, while Rinki Hijikata and Ilya Tomjanovic were knocked out in their qualifiers.
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5: 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Weather.
6: Partly cloudy, top of 21 today. Windy, mostly fine. Thursday, Friday, a little cooler. Tops around 19. Right now, 13 in Shell Cove on Wave 96.5.
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11: Don't forget, if you want to get involved in the show, it's easy to do so. Just call 4275 1965. And on Friday, you could be the one winning $200 to spend at Donut Jam, Port Kembla, Shell Cove. 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Mm-hmm. 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
11: Go and pick them up and enjoy them just by giving us some gold. 4275 1965, the number.
12: 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My 8-year-old has been throwing around one word in particular lately that I have no idea. She doesn't even know where it's come from.
11: And it's not one that you use.
12: Never in my life.
11: Right, okay. It's interesting.
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11: Okay, we'll find out exactly what the word is next. And if your kids are throwing around words that make them sound like adults, we want to know what they are. 4275 1965. It's Lindell and Cranny at Wave 96.5.

0: Wave 96.5. Lyndall and Crammy, just on 10 past 7 for your Wednesday morning. 4275-1965, the number to give us a call this morning. We want to hear the words that make your kids instantly sound like adults, because as much as we want our kids to stay and remain kids forever, they just do not. They cannot.
1: No.
0: And it's these little moments that remind you that they are growing up and doing so, so fast. When they just drop a word in conversation you've never heard them use before.
1: Yeah.
0: It's maybe a big one with multiple syllables. You're like, where did that come from? Mm-hmm. Oh, my God, you're not a child anymore. You're becoming an adult.
1: And I don't know if it's the words that they're necessarily picking up at school. Is it TikTok things? Is it YouTube? Is it shows they're watching? I don't really know. Mm. But Savannah's been throwing this word around for the last couple of weeks now.
0: Yeah.
1: And she did it again to me yesterday afternoon. I went and picked her up from school, and then we were driving out to her acro class that she does, right? It was windy, a little bit cold, but she's obsessed with having the sunroof open so that she can look at the sky, right?
0: Yeah, nice.
1: And so I said to her, you can have it open for a couple of minutes, but I'm a little bit cold. It's a bit breezy, so then I want it closed.
0: Yeah.
1: Anyway, so it's open. She says to me at one point when I asked her to close it up, she said, I had asked you if I could have it open and you told me I could have it open for a couple of minutes. And I said, yeah. And she said, it hasn't even been a couple of minutes. Capiche? I'm like,
0: what is...
1: What? So this is about the fourth time she has said capiche to me in a sentence, right? So I had to Google it last night.
0: Okay, well, I'm Googling it right now. I just know that.
1: Well, it's an Italian word, but basically like, do you get it? Do you understand?
0: Mm.
1: Capiche? Basically like, end of story. You've told me I can have it for a couple of minutes.
0: Right.
1: It hasn't even been a couple of minutes.
0: Mm.
1: Capiche? Like,
0: it's a very passive-aggressive word too.
1: It really is. But I'm like, at what point have you started hanging out with an 84-year-old nonno who is somehow throwing this into conversation? So I've asked her a few times. Every time she says it to me, who says this? I don't know.
0: Right.
1: Did you see it on a show? No.
0: Okay.
1: Someone at school said it to you? No.
0: Okay.
1: Were you Italian in a past life? Because why are you saying capiche to me all the time as an 8-year-old?
0: That's very good. It's very good. I mean, my daughter's most recent one is generous, the word generous. Mm. My wife and I were having a conversation over dinner, and for whatever reason, we were using the word generous about someone, and my daughter at the age of 6, extremely curious, asked us, stopped us down in the conversation, said, Mummy, Daddy, what does generous mean?
1: Right.
0: And we then kind of had to explain the word generous. You know, it means, you know, if you're very kind with your time, or you can be kind with things. If someone gives you lots of presents, they're being very generous. Or if they give you a lot of time or they're kind, they're being generous with their just general existence. And now my daughter just won't stop trying to use the word generous in sentences, I think deliberately to try and sound smart and like an adult. And she's, for the most part, getting it right. But I think there's going to be times where she's dropping it at school in front of her teacher and fellow students where it's not quite.
1: Doesn't make sense.
0: Yeah, yeah.
1: But I feel like adults do that too. You learn a new word.
0: Yeah, you want to use it.
1: And you just throw it in conversation wherever you can, do you not?
0: 100%. Just to try and sound smart.
1: Yeah.
0: Just to try and put you on a pedestal higher than the person you're speaking to.
1: But to be honest, I've never heard any other adult use capiche in a sentence to me.
0: Well, I feel like it's a word you may have used. Like you are, and look, forgive me here. Like, you can be a bit passive-aggressive at times.
1: Absolutely not.
0: No, come on. So I could see you being a capiche person.
1: I've never before used the word.
0: Right.
1: But I might start incorporating it into my vocabulary.
0: Well, it wouldn't be out of place in your vocabulary.
1: It's a good word.
0: Oh, it's great. It's extremely passive-aggressive.
1: Capiche?
0: Yeah.
1: But you have to do the Italian hand with it, don't you?
0: Oh, no. No, stop. You're going to get cancelled. You can't do the hand signals, mate.
1: But you have to if you're talking in Italian words,
0: well,
1: don't you?
0: Well, I hope your daughter's not walking around doing the hand signal as well when she's doing it. 4275-1965. We'd love to hear your calls this morning. What's the words that your kids use that make them sound instantly like an adult or smarter than they really are? 4275-1965.
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3: 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First with the Illawarra's traffic.
4: A crash reported Kanahooka along the M1 near Kanahooka Road, really slowing up traffic back through Dapto. An earlier crash through Fig Tree has cleared off the M1, leaving a bit of congestion. Wollongong Central, Crown Street, Cura Street is starting to slow up both ways. Score yourself a deal at Amart with 20 to 50% off all lounges, sofas and recliners. That's right, 20 to 50% off all lounges, sofas and recliners. Hurry into Amart, T's and C's apply. That's the latest traffic on Wave 96.5. 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
0: No, I'm a man of the people, mate. 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

0: 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It is Lindland Crammy, just after 20 past 7 for your Wednesday morning, a top of 21 degrees, 4275, 1965. What are the words your kids use that make them sound like adults or smarter than they really are?
1: Yeah, for my 8-year-old daughter Savannah at the moment, the word of the month is capiche.
0: Stop doing the hand.
1: I'm not going to get cancelled. Right. If you're doing an Italian word, you have to speak with your hand. Right. Capiche?
0: Okay.
1: I just use that in context then, did you realise?
0: Yeah, I did, yeah. Mm. Very well done. What do you want a ding sound effect?
1: I don't know.
0: Well done. Go you.
1: My kid's teaching me something.
0: For my daughter at the moment, it's generous. She's just 6 years old and she's picked up the word generous from my wife and I. And after telling her what it means, she's now just looking for any opportunity.
1: Everybody's generous.
0: To drop it in conversation. I don't think that ever ends. Like, you like to sound smart and like you know how to use big words, right? Whether you're a kid or an adult. 4275-1965, the number to give us a call this morning. Kirsten from Bomaderry is up first. Good morning, Kirsten.
2: Good morning.
0: How are you going? Now, before we get to you and your kids and their words they're using to make them sound smarter like adults, Kirsten, can you think off the top of your head a word that you like to use as an adult that makes you sound smarter than other people?
2: Flabbergasted.
0: Flabbergasted.
1: Flabbergasted.
0: Yeah, that is good. I don't mind like a salubrious.
1: What does that even mean?
0: Like a joyous kind of celebration, I believe. And I'm probably
1: wrong. Believe? Yeah. You don't even know and you're using it in a sentence.
0: Yeah, that or illustrious is always a good one too. Like I know
1: that's
0: that
1: a nice word.
0: From the cricket commentary, oh, that was an illustrious shot. I remember picking up that one. Yeah.
1: Right, okay.
0: Yeah. So Kirsten, let's get to your kids' words then. What words do your kids use to make themselves sound like adults?
2: It's when they use the word flustered. They'll be like, I'm flustered. I just need 5 minutes of quiet time. And I'm like, I'm sorry for making you feel flustered.
0: Yeah. Okay.
2: Just tell me they need space.
0: Okay, Kirsten, now I was telling Lyndall and by proxy her daughter Savannah to not use the Italian hand when she says the word capiche. Please tell me, Kirsten, when your kids say we're flustered, they give you like the palm, they give you like the...
2: I was going to say, I even did it while I was talking on the phone. Yeah, they put both hands out and they just go, I am flustered I need 5 minutes.
1: Yeah, I think I get that from Savannah too because I say it so much. Like I need a minute.
0: Mm.
1: I need some breathing space. So I get that back in return as well.
0: Yeah, right.
1: Or feeling overstimulated. I sometimes get from her as well.
0: But do you give that back to your kids, Kirsten? Like when they're a bit too much, you'd be like, kids, I'm flustered. I need a break.
2: They definitely got that from me.
0: All right.
2: Yep, I'm flustered. There's a lot of noises. Just give me a minute.
1: But the difference is, Kirsten, they don't give you that space, but we're expected to give it to them.
0: Exactly.
1: Yeah.
0: Thanks, Kirsten. Thanks for your call. We've got Jess as well from Calderwood. Good morning, Jess.
3: Hi, how are you?
0: Yeah, we're good. All right, tell us, Jess, what are the words that your kid or child uses to make them sound smart?
3: So I've got a 7-year-old, Mr. Darcy. I was cooking sausages and mash, and veggies the other night, and he came up and said, well, that's very unimpressive.
1: Unimpressive? Ow, just a knife to the heart.
3: Yeah, no, he doesn't care. He's ruthless. And we were at the park and another adult was swearing.
0: Yep.
3: And he came up to me and overly loud, of course, said to me, what an irresponsible adult using profanities.
1: Wow.
0: Hang on, he said irresponsible and the word profanity.
3: Uh-huh.
1: At 7.
3: Where he gets it from.
1: Yeah, that's a smart kiddo, Jess.
3: Known as the kid by our friends that just comes out with hilarious things.
1: Yeah, that Mr. Darcy's been here before, Jess.
0: Yeah, definitely. And or watching way too much Gordon Ramsay. I don't know what it is. Yeah.
3: He's ruthless.
0: Yeah, I bet. I love it.
1: Sounds like it.
0: He needs a job in radio. Keep in touch with us, all right? It's a sort of behaviour we like to encourage.
3: In sales or something.
0: Exactly. Thanks, Jess. Have a fantastic day. Thanks for your calls. It is Lindell and Crammy for your Wednesday morning here at Wave 96.5.

0: Wave 96.5, Lindell and Crammy, more fun in the morning. It's nearly 7.30. Again, thanks for the calls. I'm now trying to in my head to try and think of like a big impressive word to use.
1: Yeah, right.
0: And I can't. I've got nothing.
1: There's one that I do remember.
0: Yep.
1: Quick as a whip, Savannah's been saying to me as well.
0: Oh, okay. That's
1: clearly right now, you not being able to think of something, you are not quick as a whip.
0: Okay, well, thank you. Thanks for that.
1: Just popped into my head.
0: Yeah, chill. Okay, let's move on.
1: Yeah, right.
0: Plenty more coming up after 7.30, including the mission that Lindell and I are on to give someone a really magical Mother's Day, of course. That is this Sunday, and we know a lot of families in our region live some distance apart. You know, some portion of the family is here in the Illawarra, another portion or section of it is somewhere else, and we want to try and bring those portions back together for Mother's Day on Sunday.
1: Also coming up, I'll check your viral news. Obviously, we can't not talk about the Met Gala yesterday, but don't roll your eyes at me. I'm not going to just talk about the weird fashion.
0: Oh, I'm here to talk about all the fake nipples that we're getting around.
1: Well, there's that, but there's also like different stuff, like 300 mini bottles of wee being hidden at the Met Gala yesterday as well. So we'll talk about that kind of stuff, all right?
0: Okay. I'm here for it.
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5: Partly cloudy, top of 21. Dave Clark with the 7:30 update. Multiple fire crews have rushed to deal with a fire at a small block of units at Albion Park on Tuesday. Emergency services called to Chaplain Place just before 5 p.m. with the building made up of three units on fire. Fire and Rescue New South Wales and Rural Fire Service crews responding. Six vehicles attending the scene. Reports are one of the units suffered heavy damage to its ceiling. Life's about to get tougher for Illawarra mortgage holders after the RBA lifted interest rates to 4.35% with three rate hikes in 3 months. A fourth seems unlikely in June, according to Westpac's chief economist Lucy Ellis.
6: The governor said, look, we've done these three rate hikes to address the inflation problem that we already had, and that gave the board space to wait and see how the Middle East conflict played out. That says that the rate hike we were expecting in June is now less likely.
5: That's on the ABC. Meantime, Business Illawarra is leading renewed calls for accelerated delivery of social and affordable housing across the Illawarra. Director Coralie McCarthy says housing pressures are no longer a secondary issue, but a core constraint on business growth, workforce participation and community well-being. Ms. McCarthy warning that housing availability and affordability have become one of the most pressing workforce and economic challenges facing the region. ASIO and Federal Police will join forces to set up a national centre to combat online terrorism. Federal Government will spend $74 million establishing the Counter-Terrorism Online Centre, which will also target anyone trying to influence young people. Also today, two former PMs are calling for urgent action in remote top-end Indigenous communities following the death of Kumanjaya Little Baby. And as interest in EVs increases due to petrol price rises, the government looking at tweaking the tax incentives.
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5: Penrith enforcer Liam Martin is the latest high-profile player to show interest in joining the PNG Chiefs. He's one of six Penrith stars, including Nathan Cleary and Isaiah Yeo, who will become free agents in November. Martin says the lure of joining the new franchise is tempting.
11: Certainly interesting one. To be part of something like that would be pretty incredible. So, yeah, obviously can't rule it out, but, there's still, I can't even, talk to him until November.
5: The team list for round three of Illawarra Rugby League First Grade Comp for 2026 have been released. The coming weekend, there's three matches. First on Saturday, the Rural at home to Collies, with two matches on Sunday, West and Corrimal, while Dapto will travel up the highway to Sydney to face the Sutherland Loftus Pirates. The latter has Collies top of the ladder, followed by the Rural, Dapto and then Wests. And in the AFL, GWS is reportedly open to a name change down the track. President Tim Reed saying no one from Sydney's West refers to themselves as being from Greater Western Sydney.
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4: 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Weather.
5: Partly cloudy, top of 21 today. Windy, mostly fine Thursday, Friday. Tops around 19. Right now it's 9 in Calderwood on Wave 96.5.
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1: Coming up in some viral news, first time in 10 years, Beyonce attended the Met Gala yesterday and she broke one of the rules.
0: Wow. When you're Beyonce, you can kind of do whatever you want.
1: No, true.
0: Can you not?
1: Yeah, I forgive her already.
0: I think I'm at that stage in my life already as myself, to be honest. And up next, our reunite flights.

0: 96.5. Lyndall & Crammy, 20 to 8 on your Wednesday. A partly cloudy day today and a top of 21. This Sunday is Mother's Day. Don't forget, get something sorted nice and early. Plan something, a lunch or dinner with your mum. That is, of course, if you're lucky enough to have your mum living here in this region. If not, though, we can change that with Lyndall & Crammy's Reunite flight. It is back for 2026. We will either fly your mum here, or if you are the mum, we might fly your child in or you there. However it works out and works best for you is how we'll make it happen. 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
3: And another person in the running is Jess in Haywards Bay. How are you this morning, Jess?
4: Good, thank you. How are you?
3: We're good.
0: Great. Now, Mother's Day, of course, is coming up this Sunday. And for you, it would be oh so more special if it could be celebrated with someone. Who are you looking to be reunited with this Mother's Day?
4: My mum.
3: Your mum? Yeah. And where does she live?
4: She's in Tamworth.
0: Tamworth, okay. And is she originally from the Illawarra here and moved away to Tamworth? Is that the situation?
4: Yeah, she lived in Albion Park.
0: Okay.
3: Oh, and why the move?
0: Country music, probably.
4: No, so they sold their place and my brother lives up there.
0: Okay.
4: So they went and stayed there for a bit and liked it. Yeah, okay. So.
0: Are you feeling like you're not the favourite sibling anymore or child because they've chosen your brother over you? Is that what's happened here?
4: I have four siblings. I'm definitely one of the favourites.
0: Okay.
3: All right. You're up there in the top three at least.
0: You rank somewhere. Yeah. I love that.
3: Now, Jess, it sounds like you've got kids of your own. How hard is it without your mum around?
4: It has been hard. A very big change.
3: Yeah.
4: So not because she was here when I had my daughter.
0: Yep.
4: And then once I had my son, it was like a week after and they moved to Tamworth.
0: Okay.
4: So it was a bit of a... Yeah, a bit of a change.
0: Okay.
4: A bit of hard.
0: And before your mum moved away to Tamworth, what would generally happen on Mother's Day amongst you and your siblings?
4: We would all go to my mum's place and have like a dinner, with my mum and all my sisters, my nephews and nieces.
3: So if we're to reunite you and mum, where's the airport? Is there an airport near Tamworth?
0: I think there's a plane place maybe.
3: Is there? Where would you fly
4: into?
3: There's
4: a smaller one. I think they fly into Sydney from Tamworth.
0: Yeah, I think there are like Regional Express flights and stuff.
4: Yeah.
0: Flights that go out to Tamworth somewhere.
3: Didn't realise they had a little
0: airport. We'll organise a private jet if you win. That is. You are in the running and look, it could be your mum coming to you here or us sending you to Tamworth. We don't know how these details work out in the background, but you are officially in the running for our reunite flight here at Wave 96.5. Jess, good luck.
4: Oh, thank you so much. Thank you.
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1: 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First with the Illawarra's traffic.
5: Taking a look at your run along the M1 in slow northbound coming up to Brownsville with traffic queued all the way back to Albion Park. Rilla crash reported Lake Entrance Road right before Shell Harbour Road, slowing for Memorial Drive coming up through Russell Vale both ways. Behold, the lychee boba refresher. KFC's humble lemonade has ascended, swirled with exotic lychee syrup, delicate floral osmanthus, and popping boba. Be posh. That's the latest traffic on Wave 96.5. 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
2: Lindell's going viral.
3: The Met Gala, of course, was all over our news feeds yesterday. The most ridiculous outfits making their way down the red carpet for another year, which I will get to in just a minute. Mm-hmm. But look, if you're not familiar with why this happens each and every year, it is an actual fundraiser.
4: It is.
3: If you didn't know, it's not just celebrities turning up looking ridiculous.
4: Yeah.
3: Anna Wintour, who is the editor-in-chief of Vogue, she's the one who puts it all together. She's the boss lady. She directs the full guest list, the theme, the food, absolutely all of it.
4: Mm-hmm.
3: And it's raising money for the Metropolitan Museum, right? So each year, she puts together this team of high-profile celebrities as her co-chairs to help her out.
4: Okay.
3: And obviously get some of their mates there. This year it was Nicole Kidman, Venus Williams and Beyonce.
4: Okay.
3: So Beyonce's not attended in 10 years.
4: Mm-hmm.
3: But obviously when you co-chair, you kind of have to turn up, yeah? So she gets there. She's with Jay-Z and she's brought Blue Ivy, 14-year-old Blue Ivy, along for the ride.
5: Now, B, it's been 10 years. How does it feel being back?
6: It feels surreal because my daughter's here. She looks so beautiful. It's incredible to be able to share it with her. And I think she looks so incredible.
5: She looks so beautiful. We could learn some red carpet tips from Blue.
6: Absolutely.
5: The way she's posing,
6: She was ready.
5: She was ready.
6: She is ready.
3: Yep, she's ready. She's 14. You've totally broken the rules, though. But because you're Beyonce and because you're a co-chair, you're allowed to bring your 14-year-old daughter to an over-18s event.
4: Right. Is there any other celebrity couple that is working harder to ram their Nepo baby down the world's throat than Jay-Z and Beyonce?
3: Well, Nicole Kidman bought her daughter as well.
4: Well, yeah.
3: But she's a model.
4: Yeah.
3: And she's been doing like Paris Fashion Week and all of that.
4: Yeah.
3: And I guess if you're on the board, then you're allowed to bring your kids along.
4: Right, okay.
3: But, yeah, no, Jay-Z and Beyonce are working pretty hard.
4: It's a lot, man.
3: Now, over $100,000 Australian for a ticket. It costs a lot and they actually have to buy their way in. There's apparently a strict food list. This has been rumoured for a very long time that Anna Wintour has certain foods that she won't allow at the Met Gala.
4: Mm-hmm.
3: She has confirmed these things are banned. Garlic, onion, parsley, not allowed on the menu. Obviously, garlic and onion. She doesn't want any of the celebs to have bad breath.
4: Yeah, right.
3: She also doesn't want them to get parsley stuck in their teeth and ruin a photo opportunity.
4: Is it that or that she's got the FODMAP thing going on?
3: No.
4: Sensitive tummy.
3: They're also not allowed to have bruschetta, however you want to pronounce it.
4: Yeah.
3: Because she doesn't want any of their gowns to be ruined if they spill it on them.
4: Oil and tomato, yeah.
3: Yeah. Speaking of the outfits, now this year's theme was costume art. The dress code was fashion is art.
4: Yes.
3: So they were encouraging the celebrities to treat the body as a canvas with bold and artistic designs. Now, I did see a few pictures yesterday of the artworks that kind of inspired each of the costumes, which after I'd seen the artworks, made more sense to me, right?
4: Yeah, yeah, that would help.
3: I still can't really explain away Kylie and Kendall Jenner with their fake nips out. I don't understand that yet. And I feel like you're going to hate me for what I'm about to say. But Blake Lively was hands down best dressed on the red carpet. She looked amazing yesterday.
4: Well, if anyone's out to make some good intentions, some good impressions, it's Blake Lively at the moment.
3: If you haven't seen all the photos, Sam Smith's outfit weighed 23 kilos.
4: Whoa.
3: Madonna wore a boat on her head. Katy Perry was in like a full face mask. Kim Kardashian wore a plastic bodysuit so she couldn't move, breathe or pee for the entire night. Speaking of pee though.
4: Yes.
3: Best part of the night. Someone went and hid 300 miniature bottles of fake wee around the museum.
4: Okay.
3: So, Jeff Bezos and his wife were a lead sponsor and are honorary co-chairs this year.
4: Mm-hmm.
3: They contributed $10 million in funding. It's the first time a private individual has actually been a lead sponsor, right?
4: Okay, yeah.
3: It's really riled people up, though, because Amazon's labour practices have been criticised. And a lot of people have started to protest in New York saying we need a ball without billionaires and all of this stuff,
4: right? Because Amazon workers have famously said in the past that they don't even have time to go to the toilet. They have to pee in bottles and stuff. Okay, right, now I get it. Okay.
3: So, as part of the protest, 300 bottles of wee with Jeff Bezos' face on them were hidden throughout the museum, and each one had on the front of it, boycott the Bezos Met Gala.
4: Okay. It's like 300 mini art installations I guess you could
3: look at it that way.
4: Gallery there, yeah.
3: Just lastly, one of the really nice parts of the night, never allowed in the Met Gala. No phones are allowed in there. You're not meant to be able to see what's happened.
4: Yes.
3: But we've got some footage.
4: Uh-huh.
3: Sabrina Carpenter went up on stage with Stevie Nicks and surprised everyone.
4: Wow.
3: They did a duet of one of Fleetwood Mac's greatest tunes, Landslide.

0: Wave 96.5. It is Lindlin Cramiel. 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It's looking nice out there at the moment. This is autumn, seriously? Give me more of it. Can you believe it's winter next month? It's crazy to think, isn't it? Loving the sunshine. Plenty of it today. Tops of 21 degrees. It is now time to get the update from Lindell on everything that's been going viral over the last couple of hours.
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0: Yeah, I couldn't move anyway. The best I can do is probably just sway backwards and forwards. So, smart song choice there. 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
0: yes.
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0: Mm-hmm.
1: But I thought we could have a bit of fun after 8 o'clock. We're going to play a little spin the globe game.
0: Oh, okay, cool.
1: You and I are going to get a random country.
0: Mm-hmm.
1: And we have to try and find the most amazing fact about that country. So I was like, you and I are taking each other on in this, okay?
0: Oh, surprise, surprise, you want to compete?
1: Well, we didn't get to the music challenge on Monday because Mick's been on holidays and he's only just got back. So, you know, I've got to...
0: scratch that itch.
1: Have some kind of competitive edge over you, don't I?
0: Right, okay, fair enough. Also coming up, if the whole idea of inflation and interest rates is super confusing to you, it's... massively confusing
1: put hand up.
0: To us as well. We're going to try and talk it through with the chief economist from AMP Capital, Shane Oliver, who's joining us on the show. But next, we're going to try and give you some cash to help out with maybe those bills and interest rate rises. $1,000 is up for grabs straight after the 8 o'clock news with our game of 1K wordplay here at Wave 96.5.
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7: Partly cloudy, top of 21. Dave Clark with the 8 o'clock update. Wollongong police need a hand to find a woman reported missing in the Illawarra. 23-year-old Hayley Holland was last seen Monday on Organs Road. She's known to visit the Bulleye, Winoona, Wollongong and Primby areas. Anyone with info on where she is should call Wollongong Police or Crime Stoppers on 1-800-333-000. Treasurer continuing to spruik a responsible budget ahead of it being handed down next week comes after the Reserve Bank warned the government against handing out cost of living relief amid fears it'll only fuel inflation after they were forced to hike rates again yesterday. Jim Chalmers telling Nine they're taking the inflation challenge seriously.
8: There won't be a heap more stimulus in the budget. In fact, the budget will wind back spending overall, and that's because we recognise that even though the budget's not the primary driver of these price spikes that we're seeing in our economy right now, we can play a helpful role in the fight against inflation.
7: US Secretary of State Marco Rubio says America's offensive operations in Iran have ended as Operation Epic Fury moves into its defensive phase.
9: What that means is very simple. There's no shooting unless we're shot at first. Okay, we're not attacking them. We're not. But if they're attacking us or they're attacking a ship, you need to respond to that. You're not going to let some fast boat come up on a ship and shoot it up. We're going to respond to it.
7: The knockdown has gone to plan for Kiama Council, and they have the photos to prove it. Council reporting the demolition of the original Blue Haven Terralong nursing home has gone smoothly. The nursing home, which was vacated back in 2019, had become unsafe due to mould, structural damage and some vandalism. Contractors have spent months dismantling the structures at Havilah Place, adjacent to Kiama Leisure Centre. Council has put up the time-lapse images on its website showing the work from start to completion. Also today, ASIO and Federal Police will join forces to set up a national centre to combat online terrorism.
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7: Season 2026 heads into round three tonight at Homebush for the New South Wales Premier League netball competition. The Illawarra Bay South Coast Blaze will have both their opens and under-23s in matches tonight against North Shore United. Quiet start to the season with both losing their opening matches. First on court, the open 7 p.m, followed by the under-23s at 8:45. Tributes flowing this morning for former Eels prop Chris Phelan, who's died from pancreatic cancer at the age of 70. He was part of Parramatta's golden era, winning two premierships back in 1982 and 83. And Arsenal, the first team through to the European Champions League final after a 1-0 win over Atletico Madrid this morning. They'll play either PSG or Bayern Munich in the big decider.
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1: 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Weather.
7: Partly cloudy, top of 21 today. Windy and mostly fine Thursday, Friday. Tops around 19. Right now it's 10 in Fig Tree on Wave 96.5.
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14: As you heard the news there with Clarkey, with the interest rates going up yesterday, everyone, a lot of people at least anyway, today talking about inflation, what's going on in the world, what's causing it, how do we fix it? The RBA has their idea. They've only got one idea, just raise the interest rates. So to really talk that through and try and understand and explain it all, we are going to be talking to an expert from AMP Capital, someone that really should know what's going on. No pressure. Shane Oliver, he's the chief economist.
15: It's so confusing, all of it.
14: It is.
15: We're spending more because we're getting told to spend more. We don't have a choice to spend more because everything's going up. But, hey, let's try and curb that by making them spend more on their mortgage.
14: Yeah, it's a weird and wacky one because it's, again, not spending by choice.
15: No.
14: Or out of luxury. It's necessity items that we have no choice.
15: Hopefully Shane will make some sense of it for us.
14: We'll talk to him shortly.
15: Also coming up, if you've missed it, we're giving away a sensational trip around the world in 15K. You've got a $30,000 budget. And basically, you just need to tell us what you'd spend that money on our website, wavefm.com.au, in 100 words or less. But I want to play a little game. I'm going to do a spin the globe game.
14: Oh, I love this.
15: All right. Whatever it lands on, whatever country.
14: Yes.
15: For you and I.
14: Yes.
15: We have to, like, within one song, find the most interesting random fact about that country.
14: Okay.
15: And then the listeners get to decide
14: who has
15: the better facts.
14: Thank goodness for the internet. Not having to go to the encyclopedia. Britannica.
15: Oh, my God.
14: Call now if you want to win $1,000. 1K Wordplay is next. 4275-1965.

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3: And that person this morning is you, Rachel in Calderwood. How are you this morning? Hello?
0: Rachel.
4: Hi.
3: Oh, there she is.
0: Yeah.
3: Hi. How are you, Rachel?
4: Hi. I'm good. How are you?
0: That was not operator error by me. I just want to point that out. I did everything.
3: Really? Did you not press the button?
0: No, I did everything right and correct. She was there.
3: Mm-hmm.
0: She just had a lapse, I think. Rachel, you're all good? You good?
4: Yeah, I'm here.
0: Okay, cool. All
3: right. None of us believe you, by the way, Ryan Cram.
0: No, well, so true.
3: He presses the buttons,
0: yeah.
3: Rachel, so if anything goes wrong, we blame him for it, okay?
0: Oh, I'm getting a bit old.
3: A bit long of the tooth, mate.
0: Yeah, yeah.
3: Rach, what do you got planned for today?
4: Nothing. Just drop the kids off at school and all those things.
3: But hang on, for the rest of the day, you've got a day of nothingness.
4: Yes. So my son's finally in daycare, just for 2 hours. So,
0: oh, okay.
4: Yeah.
3: No, leave him longer.
4: I don't know what normal people do without children. So I'm not really sure.
0: Right. So this is new for you. I mean, treat yourself. Have a nap. Go grab a coffee. Do whatever you want to do, mate.
3: Yeah, just do literally anything that you want, Rachel.
4: I know. Like, I actually don't know what I'm going to do.
0: And your first thought was, you know what? I'm going to call a radio station. I'm going to call Lyndalyn Crammy. Yeah. Try and win $1,000.
4: Well, you know what? I was trying to win that staycation because we have children. Me and my partner haven't slept in the same bed together in 6 years.
3: Oh, right. Mate.
0: Okay.
4: So I was like, oh, so if I win, I'll probably pay bills, but I really want to, I would love to book like at the Novotel and that sounded perfect.
0: Just, okay.
4: Yeah, that's what I'm thinking.
3: All right, let's see if we can do this for you this morning. Who did you want to try and match up with?
4: I'm going to try you, Lyndall. I think we think kind of the same.
3: Okay, now I feel a lot of pressure that she needs a break. Oh, my God. Indeed. It's Mother's Day this weekend.
0: I know.
3: It's not me.
0: All right. Well, get out of the studio. Take all that pressure with you, bearing down on your shoulders, Lyndall, as you exit the studio. Rachel, I'll give you our three words for 1K Wordplay this morning. I'm sure you've heard it before from you. I need the first word that comes to mind. Lyndall will go through the same process when she's back. And if her words are the same as yours, they match up. That's how you win the $1,000. Okay? Are you ready?
4: Yep.
0: Here we go. First word this morning. Open.
4: Shut.
0: Second word is door.
4: Ooh. Door. Oh. Lock.
0: Yep. And the third and final word is body.
4: Parts.
0: Body parts. Parts. Plurals are okay.
4: Parts.
0: Yeah, no, it doesn't. Yeah. That's okay. It's fine. If it little adds an S to that, we give it. Plurals are okay of a word. Singular to plural is okay. All right, so we're locking in those words. Open, you said shut. For door, you said lock. And for body, you said parts or part. Okay?
4: Yeah.
0: All right. Well, you sound nervous. You right?
4: I know. I just feel they were like, all the other weeks I was so, I'm like, oh, I would have got that, And now these words, I'm like, oh, I don't know.
0: It's always easier when someone else is doing it on the radio, Rachel.
4: Oh, I know.
0: Okay.
4: Yeah.
0: I've given Linda the signal. She's already wandered back into the studio. She's sat on the chair. The headphones are on. She is ready to go.
3: I am ready to go.
0: Okay. No pressure. Rachel needs a break. Okay, here we go. From mother to mother, Lyndall, come on.
3: Yeah, I know. Help, I'm channeling all of my positivity right now towards you, Rachel.
0: Here we go. First word. Open.
3: Close.
0: Yeah, just like that. Game over.
3: Shut.
0: Shut.
3: Open, shut. Oh.
4: I thought you would have got them like mum to mum. Open, shut them.
3: That was a few years ago for me, Rach. We don't sing that song anymore.
0: Yeah, Lyndall's not as deep in the trenches as you are.
3: No. We're past the top of the years.
4: No.
3: Oh, damn it.
0: You're in the mud, she's in the weeds. Okay? That's the difference. Okay. Let's just for the fun and giggles try the other two words. The next one is door. What would you say to door, Lyndall?
3: Handle? Door handle? Knob? Door handle.
4: Oh, see, that would have been way better.
0: Neither. None of those. She said lock. Door lock.
3: Okay.
0: The door.
3: Mm-hmm.
0: Okay, you're zero from two.
4: Yeah, God, right.
3: I don't like when you do this.
0: Okay.
3: Don't, because now you have a feeling that I'm not going to get this last one. That's why you're doing this.
0: Okay, if you don't get the next one right, you promise to Rachel to do as much as you can with our promotions manager, Meg, to get her an overnight stay at the Novotel Wollongong North Beach.
3: Done.
0: They are a good, close, personal friend.
4: Oh, no, now I'm going
0: to... Okay, of the show and the station.
3: If I get none.
0: They've been very helpful. And if you get none...
3: I have to work in the background to see if I can make this happen.
0: Yes, you will do as much as you can to get Rachel that little staycation that she needs.
3: All right, so if I get none, all right.
0: I could have said you've got to pay for the room, but I'm not going to say that. I'm just going to say that you're going to do as much as you can in the background, okay?
3: All right, so what's here the we word? Go. If I get this wrong.
0: If you get it wrong, you've got to try and get Rachel that overnight stay at the hotel, okay?
3: All right.
0: Last word.
3: Yeah.
0: Body.
3: Aeroplane.
0: What?
3: I got it wrong, didn't I?
0: Okay, there you go. Well, she wants to try and help you out, Rachel. She's going to go and try and get that overnight stay.
4: Oh, that's so nice. I'm going to cry. That's so nice. Thank you.
0: Oh, you're welcome. It's fine, mate. It's fine. Look.
3: I will do my best.
0: We know all too well what you're going through at the moment, mate. And, you know, as much as you love and appreciate your kids, sometimes you need to remind yourself that you are an adult and you need to do adult things and have some time to yourself or with your partner as well.
3: Yeah, but it is hard. Like that's you tell yourself it's all so the time hard. That you're going to give yourself some time and some space because you know you got to protect your own mental health before you can give to everyone else. But we don't do it. We never do it.
0: Well, the time never comes. That's the problem. You're just so busy with life and the kids, etc. So look, you've got that small window this morning, Rachel. Go and do something for yourself, okay? Yeah. Even if it's nothing, just sitting on the couch, eating whatever you want, watching whatever you want. Do not feel guilty about doing that, okay?
4: Yep, I will definitely try. Thank you.
0: No worries, mate. And Lyndall...
3: I'll be in meetings today for you, Rachel.
0: She'll be busy in the background for you, okay?
4: Thank you. That's so nice.
0: No worries.
3: You're welcome.
0: Have a great day, mate. We'll do 1K Wordplay again tomorrow morning. It happens just after 8. Thanks to Legends at Domain, giving you the chance to win $1,000. At Domain Warrawong, you'll find premium furniture, the experts in bedding, and the latest in electrical and technology. 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

0: Wave 96.5, it's Lyndall and Crammy for your Wednesday morning, just after 20 past 8. And in case you've missed it, we have quite the giveaway up for grabs right now.
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3: unknown. Okay, if you're just hearing this for the very first time, we have a $30,000 budget. Well, it's not really ours. It's going to be yours. You can build your dream holiday. 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
0: Mm-hmm.
3: Where are you going in the world?
0: Yeah, if you win this, no doubt the research instantly starts. You're straight onto the interweb,
3: yeah,
0: and you're looking up all the fun and exciting things about whatever country or city you want to mm-hmm. visit. And that's inspired the challenge that producer Sam has come up with for us this morning. We are going to give the globe a spin this morning.
3: Mm-hmm.
0: Lands on a country. We then have literally the time it takes to play one more song to come up with the country or capital city's top tourist attraction.
3: Yep.
0: And a fun fact about the
3: Best fun fact.
0: Country,
3: but this is where we need your help as well. 4275-1965. You get to obviously choose who has the best fun fact this morning, all right?
0: Now, do you want to spin the globe first?
3: Am I going first?
0: Yeah, go for it. You ready?
3: Yeah, go. Oh, I have landed on Peru.
0: Oh, I've been there.
3: Have you?
0: Lovely, yeah. I mean, the top tourist attraction's an easy one.
3: Okay, yep.
0: Won't take you long to Google that. You probably don't even need to. Fun fact. And I already know a good fun fact about the country, too.
3: Well, I have to do it all by myself, mate.
0: Great.
3: Otherwise, I'll win.
0: This is a classic stitch-up coming here. Watch this. Like, I'm going to spin this, and it'll be some stupid random country we've never heard of before.
3: No.
0: You were involved in all this, too.
3: I wasn't involved.
0: Yeah, you were. Okay, here we go. All right, I'll give it a spin. Okay, hang on. What have I got here? Madagascar.
3: Oh, okay.
0: Okay.
3: All right, so Peru and Madagascar, we've got what? One song and the traffic?
0: And our roadrunners.
3: Yeah, okay.
0: Who are out and about this morning. We've got about 5 minutes.
3: Oh, all right, 4275-1965. Get on the phone right now and then we will give you our facts.
0: Yes.
3: And our tourist attraction.
0: Mm-hmm.
3: And you get to choose. This is the better one.
0: Yep, 4275-1965. Round the world and 15K. It's an amazing prize. It could be all yours. 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
3: Googling.
0: I hit the button. I didn't.
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2: 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First with the Illawarra's traffic.
4: Traffic for the M1, really busy northbound Dapto into Figtree. A pretty slow run for Mount Pleasant, Mount Oozie Road towards the exit. Ferry Meadow, the Princes Highway building up into Corrimal. Memorial Drive is slow from Taronji to Russell Vale. 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Jack's Tyres and Auto, peace of mind driving. That's the latest traffic on Wave 96.5. 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
5: 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We're down at Terry Reserve, Albion Park with a bunch of freebies to kickstart your morning the right way. 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This is Liv hitting the roads across the Illawarra on Wave 96.5.

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3: And look, we're basically just trying to this morning give you different places to maybe take a look at. Maybe you'll spend the $30,000 on somewhere that you weren't originally thinking about going to.
0: Yeah, it's educational this morning.
3: It is.
0: We've spun the globe. Each separately spun up different countries, and the task for us was to find the top tourist destination, top tourist thing to do, and a fun fact about that country, and to judge who is the best this morning. We've got Cody from Lake Illawarra on the phone this morning. Hey, Cody.
4: Hey, guys.
0: All right. Now, Peru or Madagascar, are they countries you'd ever thought about travelling to before? They're the two that we spun up?
4: Definitely never Peru. Madagascar, according to the movie, sounds really fun.
3: I love it anyway.
0: Yeah, because everything that happens in the movie is exactly what goes on.
3: Talking animals and everything.
0: Madagascar, okay. Well, look, I got Madagascar.
3: Okay.
0: So I'll go first.
3: Yep.
0: Madagascar is a very unique country. Over 90% of all its wildlife is actually unique and endemic to the isolated island. That is, it can't be found anywhere else on Earth. So the top thing to do is, of course, to go and see those animals in their natural habitat, mainly the lemurs, of course. If you go out into some of the jungles and rainforests, you get to hear them and see them jumping and leaping through the treetop canopies. But the fun fact about Madagascar is actually one of their traditions and rituals they do every single year. It's called Famadahana. And it's all about their deep spiritual belief in their ancestors that have passed. And so every year they go and dig up their ancestors.
3: I beg your pardon?
0: Yeah, put some fresh clothes on them and then dance around with them. And then when the night's done, they put them back in the ground.
4: Cannot be true.
0: That is true. I'm not making this stuff
4: up. Where did you get that information from? Surely it's not a reputable source.
0: No, I got it from TripAdvisor.
3: What?
0: Thank you very much.
3: So hang on, they get the bones and they...
0: Yeah.
3: What?
0: Throw some fresh threads on them.
3: You can't. The bones are going to be, like, not together.
0: Well, no, I think it takes a while for things to break down. I don't know much about decomposition.
3: So you're dancing with a corpse?
0: Exactly, yeah.
3: Oh, that's putrid.
0: That is putrid.
3: Disgusting.
0: But hey, something you may want to do when you go to Madagascar, Cody.
3: Okay. All right. Well, over to Peru, I feel like it's obvious. You're going to Machu Picchu.
0: Yeah.
3: Inca City. It's one of the new seven wonders of the world. You're going to hike the Inca Trail if you're going to Peru, are you not? Mm-hmm. But I tell you what, the fun facts... were just like overflowing for Peru. There were so many of them, but the one that I will highlight today is a festival called Takanake. Have you heard of it before?
0: Oh, no.
3: Probably pronounced it completely wrong. So this, Cody, is on Christmas Day, people gather in this one little town to fight one another.
0: Brilliant.
3: On purpose, in public, right?
0: Love it.
3: It's not chaotic. Apparently, it's all organized. It's traditional. And strangely enough, it's respectful. So Christmas Day, they all come out, start fighting one another because apparently it's about clearing your grudges before the new year. So you just have fist fights with everybody in the middle of the street. Uh-huh. And that's my fun fact. I'll give you my others after Cody has decided who has the better one.
0: Cody of Madagascar and Peru, you've heard the fun things to do and there are fun facts.
4: Fun.
0: Where are you going?
4: Well, I don't like fighting. But I also don't like people digging up bones either. But it's got to be Madagascar. That is mind-blowing.
3: Very good.
0: Thank you very much.
3: That is insane, actually.
0: I'll take the win. Lindell's regretting pushing this segment now.
3: No, that's fine. That's all right. Can I give you my other facts? Because Peru's actually amazing.
0: Oh, why not? We're already 3 minutes late for the news.
3: That's fine. Did you know that there are more alpacas than people in Peru? 80% of the world's population of alpacas live in Peru.
0: Yeah.
3: It's also the birthplace of the potato.
0: Yeah, I did know that, yeah.
3: And they eat guinea pigs, the end.
0: Yeah, I've had guinea pig actually while I was there.
3: Mate.
0: It was delicious.
3: Can you not?
0: Well, you got to try the local cuisine.
3: No,
0: when
3: you
0: there.
3: Don't. Not if it's a guinea pig. No, you don't.
0: Around the world in 15K, tell us what you'd get up to with that $30,000 budget at wavefm.com.au and it could be all yours. 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
9: Partly cloudy, top of 21 today. Dave Clark with the 8:30 update. Hundreds of preschool teachers, parents and kids set to protest in Sydney's Martin Place this morning over pay. The Independent Education Union urging the New South Wales government to increase community preschool funding in the budget. It says better wages and are urgently needed to address staff shortages and avoid higher fees for families. Treasurer insisting next week's budget won't pour fuel on the inflation fire. The RBA governor yesterday warned the government spending threatening to exacerbate the problem, but Jim Chalmers has told Nine that was in response to a hypothetical.
10: The governor was asked a hypothetical question about some budget speculation that there'd be a heap more stimulus in the budget. There won't be a heap more stimulus in the budget. In fact, the budget will wind back spending.
9: It's been called the core restraint on business growth, workforce participation and community wellbeing for the region. Business Illawarra leading renewed calls for accelerated delivery of social and affordable housing across the Illawarra. Director Coralie McCarthy warning that housing availability and affordability have become one of the most pressing workforce and economic challenges facing the region. Extensive work set to be carried out on the Mount Ousley Interchange project pretty soon. Drivers should be aware of the works around Mount Ousley Road that'll have a number of road closures from midnight Friday, May 22, 4 a.m. Monday, May 25, all depending on the weather. Crews will set up electronic message signs to advise of the major road closure dates in advance. Also today, the cruise ship at the centre of the hantavirus outbreak is heading to the Canary Islands to be disinfected and for those on board to be given medical checks. And new data is showing Aussie families are breaking point when it comes to putting food on the table.
11: 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Affordable living never looks so good. 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
9: Titans coach Josh Hannay has made a number of changes to his forward pack for Friday's clash against the Chooks. Cooper Bayer has been named to start at lock after impressing in the opening 2 months of the NRL. He says while the results haven't gone their way, he's loving his role in the team.
12: I guess my first sort of year, you know, in, I guess, playing consistent, I guess, NRL now, played a couple games now, but you know, I always just try to do my best and give my best hand for the team. And whether, I guess because it is a team sport, whether, you know, we play good together or not, I'm always trying to do my best.
9: Three matches after this coming weekend in round three of Illawarra Rugby League First Grade. Saturday sees the Rule at home to Collies. Two matches on Sunday, West and Corrimal, while Dapto travel to Sydney to face the Sutherland Loftus Pirates. The latter has Collies in first place, followed by the Rule, Dapto, and then Wests. In Brisbane and Perth are in the box seat to host an historic Anzac Day Bledisloe Cup test from next year. New Zealand officials are expected to back the proposal. I'll talk about it more in Wellington today.
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1: 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Weather.
9: Partly cloudy, top of 21 today. Windy and mostly fine. Thursday, Friday, a little cooler. Tops around 19. Right now, 17 in Bulleye on Wave 96.5.
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0: It has been a super busy morning already. As part of the show, we've had so much going on, and it continues next. We're going to try and get educational.
3: Well, when it comes to interest rates and inflation, we feel like idiots. We don't really understand it.
0: So we're talking to an expert next from AMP Capital that can hopefully explain it all for us and you here at Wave 96.5. Just one.

0: Wave 96.5. It is Lindell and Crammy. More fun in the morning. It's not fun, though, if you are a mortgage holder in this fine country of ours. After yesterday, the RBA decided to increase the cash rate again and interest rates by default by another 0.25%, bringing the cash rate now to 4.35%. It's all apparently due to inflation. These are all big words and terms mm-hmm. and a world that you and I have really no understanding or grasp of, Lindell.
1: Yeah.
0: And every time this happens, the interest rates go up, you and I sit here trying to figure it out. What's going on?
1: Well, look, I feel like I've turned to ChatGPT too many times over this, right. But I still can't wrap my head around all of it.
0: Okay, well, let's give an expert a chance at explaining it better than ChatGPT's been able to. He's the chief economist from AMP Capital, and he joins us this morning here at Wave 96.5. Shane Oliver. Good morning, Shane.
2: Good morning. Are you well?
0: Well, yeah, we'd be better if they didn't raise the interest rates yesterday. But
2: I think we all would.
0: Shane, I mean, firstly, inflation. Can you please just, as succinctly as possible, explain what the hell inflation is?
1: Dumb it right down for us, Shane, please.
2: Well, it's quite simple. Inflation is a rise in the cost of living. Inflation, the CPI, the Consumer Price Index, mm-hmm. is literally a measure of the cost of living, the cost of the things that we buy every day,
0: okay.
2: groceries, petrol, it's insurance for the car, or whether it's a new lounge setting or mm-hmm. even go on a holiday. All of those things are measured.
1: Mm-hmm.
2: And when it goes up, when inflation is rising, I mean, ideally, the government and the Reserve Bank target 2-3% inflation each year, just a 2-3% rise in prices.
0: Mm-hmm.
2: But lately, it's been a lot stronger than that. And of course, then

0: And, you know, every 2 seconds I'm getting told that Telstra's putting my prices up. So we're spending more and more money. So to make us spend less money, the interest rates go up. But there's no choice of spending more money because that's what all these companies are doing. They're making us spend more money. So this is where I'm so confused, Shane. How does this work?
1: Well, what the Reserve Bank is trying to do is to get us to slow down our spending. So it argues that the ability of the economy to supply those goods and services is constrained. And when supply of anything is constrained, you know, you go to your fruit and vegetable shop and there's a limited supply of apples. Mm-hmm. Demand goes up, then the fruit and veggie guy's probably going to put up the price of the apples.
2: Yeah.
1: And that's what's happening here. So ideally, you'd want to increase the supply of all these things rather than slow down demand. But in the short term, all they can do is try to slow down people spending things. Mm-hmm. And that's what they're trying to do here. When you raise interest rates, it obviously takes money away from some people out there in society, including many of those with a mortgage.
2: Yep.
0: Yeah.
1: And that causes a slowdown in the economy and therefore takes pressure off inflation.
2: Where I'm confused, Shane, is like this is inflation that we can't help, right? But we're still being punished. I get it if we were just out there splurging money on buying new TVs and buying fancy new cars and, you know, luxury items and, you know, spending more money going out for dinner, et cetera, like that. Like that kind of inflation I would get that they would want to try and stop from happening. But all this stuff that's happening at the moment, I feel is quite unfair on the mortgage holders because it's all out of our control.
0: Exactly.
2: Like there's one bloke to blame. He's got a terrible spray tan. He's running one of the biggest countries in the world. I mean, it all comes down to what's going on the Strait of Hormuz and the price of oil and the flow-on effects. And again, like we can't control that and yet we're being affected by it. Would you agree with that?
1: I do, but that's not the only reason they're raising interest rates.
2: Yeah.
1: The war, I think, has just made the situation worse. So the Reserve Bank says, well, we already had an inflation problem. Now we've got this coming along.
2: Yeah.
1: We better do something else. Yeah. What they're trying to do is prevent this rise in inflation we are seeing from getting locked into the system.
0: Well, look, I know you're not some kind of psychic, but as an economist, the foreseeable future, what does it look like? Do we have to struggle for the next, couple of years with these kind of prices and everything is going to be more expensive and mortgages can just keep going up with the interest rates? What does it look like? Is there any kind of reprieve anytime soon?
1: Well, I think there will be a reprieve. I'm hopeful that the common sense will prevail in the Middle East and the Strait of Hormuz will reopen and the oil will start flowing again. But beyond that, I think we're probably close to the top on interest rates. We may get one more later this year, but I reckon as we go through next year, rates will be coming down again.
2: Yeah, right. See, I'm just so confused by it all because all these price rises going up, I can never see them going down again. Once these people get used to charging us X amount for apples, oranges, petrol, electricity, gas, etc., whatever, they're never going to bring it down. It just always goes up. So that's where I kind of find myself a bit confused about it all because it doesn't bring those prices down. So then how do we spend less? But I think I have a better grasp and understanding now of what inflation is. I kind of get it now. So it's good to know that there is a bit of light at the end of the tunnel. So,
0: isn't it?
2: Thanks for having a chat to us this morning. The Chief Economist from AMP Capital, Shane Oliver. Appreciate your time here at Wave 96.5. Thanks, mate.
1: Thank you. My pleasure.
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4: 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First with the Illawarra's traffic.
5: Traffic for the M1, really busy northbound Dapto into Fig Tree. A pretty slow run for Mount Pleasant, Mount Oozie Road towards the exit. Ferry Meadow, the Princes Highway building up into Corrimal. Memorial Drive is slow from Taronji to Russell Vale. 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That's the latest traffic on Wave 96.5. 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

0: Wave 96.5. Lyndall and Crammy, a couple of minutes away from 9. It's been a massive show again this morning. Thanks again for everyone and all that got involved. 4275-1965. If you'd like to do the same again tomorrow, don't forget, if you do, you could be our caller of the week this Friday again. That person gets $200 to spend on donuts from Donut Jam.
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1: Rather go and listen to our previous breaks from today than listen to this song again.
0: Mate.
1: I'm off ya. You had the choice to skip my most hated song of all time.
0: Mm.
1: And you played it anyway, just to get under my skin. That's fine.
0: Yeah, well, we would have actually not been over time had I skipped it out too.
1: Mm-hmm.
0: But I just know how much you hate the Fine Young Cannibals.
1: Don't know what it is about them. Anyway, get it off.
0: It's one of the great classic songs.
1: I know you love it. I know so many people love this song, but I don't know what it is about it. Yeah. It just drives me insane.
0: Wow. Funny that. We are back tomorrow live from 5:30. Go on and embrace your Wednesday. We'll talk to you tomorrow.
1: Bye.
0: Bye-bye.
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11: Party cloudy, top of 21 today. Dave Clark with a 9 o'clock update. Wollongong Police or Crime Stoppers, the places to call with any info on a woman last seen in Bulleye. Hayley Holland, aged 23, last spotted on Monday on Organs Road, Bulleye. She's known to visit a number of areas around the Illawarra, including Bulleye, Winoona, Wollongong and the Primby area. Crime Stoppers number is 1-800-333-000. Treasurer says the Reserve Bank Governor was responding to a hypothetical question when she warned government spending was threatening to pour fuel on the inflation fire and was risking further rate hikes. Jim Chalmers telling Nine that next week's budget will be responsible.
12: Because we recognise that even though the budget's not the primary driver of these price spikes that we're seeing in our economy right now, we can play a helpful role in the fight against inflation.
11: State Labor's most senior upper house member has been suspended from Parliament for 7 days. Comes after Penny Sharp failed to produce documents relating to a decades-old allegation of sexual harassment against former Labor General Secretary Jamie Clements, which he denied. The suspension has been made because she's the leader of the House, not because she's personally involved in the release of the documents.
13: I have very strong advice that these documents should not be provided to the upper house in the way they're asking for them. There is another way for the House to ask for those documents.
11: Work is set to ramp up literally around the Mount Ousley interchange project in coming weeks. Transport for New South Wales says there'll be a number of road closures from midnight Friday, May 22 to 4 a.m. Monday, May 25, all depending on the weather. Crews will set up electronic messaging signs to advise over the extensive and major road closure dates in advance. Also today, the US President downplaying Iran's ability to inflict major damage on the US Navy in the Strait of Hormuz, and increased interest in EVs due to the rise in fuel prices has seen the government looking at tweaking the tax incentives.
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11: The AFL's ordered all clubs to appoint a full-time psychologist in the wake of the Elijah Hollands incident at Carlton. The league says says the Blues brought the game into disrepute by allowing the 24-year-old to stay on the field during a mental health episode. A $75,000 fine will be donated to Headspace. The South Coast Blaze will be keen for wins in both grades as they take on North Shore United tonight, round three in the New South Wales Premier League netball, with the Illawarra-based team set to play. First on court, the Open, 7 p.m, followed by the under-23s at 8:45. And LIV Golf players are still unsure what the future holds after the Saudis pulled funding from the tournament. Spain's Jon Rahm has resolved his dispute with the European Tour. More players are expected to follow suit and push for pathways back onto the PGA Tour. We'll check Wave 96.5 weather next.
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11: Partly cloudy, top of 21 today. Windy, mostly fine Thursday, Friday. A little cooler. Tops around 19. Right now it's 10 in Fig Tree on Wave 96.5.
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15: Good morning, it is Bo. We are one step closer to the end of the week, being on hump day today. Next couple of hours, we've got 22 back-to-back. Olivia Dean is lined up. This one's Bob Sinclair at the top of his game. And Love Generation, it is Wave 96.5. 22 in a row.

Wave 96.5, it is Bo today at a 22-song music marathon. Coming up, we've got Miley Cyrus off the soundtrack of a Hannah Montana's 20th anniversary. Now, if you thought Clark Kent just putting on glasses being inconspicuous seemed really, really weak as far as disguises, just keep in mind that all she did was put on a wig. That's right after Savage Garden, To the Moon and Back. It's Wave 96.5.

0: 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It was almost love.
1: Wave 96.5. It is Bo today with 22 in a row. Coming up, we've got one from Pink who's just announced she's doing another world tour, and it does include Australia. We'll be back before the end of 2026. She's after Alex Warren, Fever Dream, Wave 96.5.

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1: 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It's a 22 song music marathon and bow this morning. Now, Olivia Rodrigo has announced she's got a new album coming up shortly. Will she fall through the stage next time she's back in Melbourne? I don't know, but apparently she didn't enjoy it, according to her Saturday Night Live monologue. She's right after One Republic. This is new stuff. Need Your Love at Wave 96.5. Don't